0: In a world of chaos and confusion, where life is just a shadow of the eternal, the final struggle has begun. One man has paid the price. One man has shattered the barrier. Now is your time to follow. Your time to break through.
1: Out of Europe, there is rising now a force, a very powerful force of darkness and rebellion. There's going to be a breakout of revival in the land. He's intervening to be like a mighty rushing wind.
2: And so in these days, get ready for big change. The Lord says to you, this is a time when you're going to run and you're going to fight like you've never fought before.
3: Son of man, can these bones live?
2: Leave this place of low self-esteem. Leave this place of low faith. Leave this place of low disappointment. Leave this place. Come away with me.
3: So I prophesied as he commanded me. The breath came into them, and they lived and stood up upon their feet, an exceeding great army.
2: I want to say to you that I believe that you are a warfaring generation. That there is a spirit of war upon you. That God has called you to fight. And to fight with a zeal, but to relish the fight, and to produce champions.
3: Have not I commanded thee? Be strong, and of a good courage. Be not afraid, neither be thou dismayed.
2: The Lord has called you to fight, but he's called you to win. And he's called you to break through. And there is a breakthrough spirit upon your generation. But you're going to rise up. And you're going to fulfill the heart of God in these days. And you're going to see the nation that you're in start to rise up and come back to God.
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5: When the earth begins to shift, when I hear roots being pulled up out of the ground, when I feel the wind on my face blowing in a new direction, I like that. There is something on the horizon, something big. I can't touch it yet. I can't gaze upon it with my eyes, but I can feel it. It's there and it's moving closer.
0: Certificate F. Some scenes might change your life forever because the eternal

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1: Don't often sit down and ask myself, why do I believe in God? Because he's been such a big part of my life for so long. I was brought up in the church. And as a child, it's very easy to accept God and to accept Jesus. And I suppose in the same way that you can believe in Father Christmas and the Tooth Fairy, because no one really gives you any reason to doubt it. But when you grow up and you start to think like an adult and you start to question things, and Father Christmas stops leaving you presents and the Tooth Fairy stops leaving you 50p, God becomes a big question mark. And I think many people that are brought up in the church go through a time of really doubting God, perhaps keeping him at arm's length. And perhaps experiencing life outside the safe confines of the church. And that's certainly something that I did as a result of that, I suppose, and the result of my own stupidity mainly. I became a mum 2 years ago, and I'm now bringing up a child on my own. But in spite of me, God has managed to turn my life into something that I would consider worthwhile.
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2: In September 97, I was recovering from major cancer surgery. And we'd come to church. It was a beautiful autumn morning. My husband said, "Do you feel well enough to walk home?" I said, "Yes, I'd love to." So we took it slowly, and we were sort of looking around, you know. Then what I saw was a shaft of sunlight. I thought, "Isn't that lovely?" And because it was a beautiful morning, and I realised from the corner of my eye, this shaft of light was walking with us, moving as we moved. So I said to my husband, "Gil, stop." And it stopped. And I said, "Look at this light." And it was about 3 feet wide, very long, beautiful shaft of golden light, full of rainbow colours. It was really lovely, and it was with us right the way till we got home. And, you know, it was what we needed. You know what it's like after cancer surgery. You get down in the dumps and you feel, well, am I ever going to get well again? It was a boost we needed because, yes, he's there. He is there. And it's true.
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2: A frail black woman stands slowly to her feet. She's something over 70 years of age. Facing her across the room are several white security police officers, one of whom, Mr. Vanderbrock, has just been tried and found implicated in the murders of both the woman's son and her husband some years ago. It was indeed Mr. Vanderbrock, it had now been established, who had come to the woman's home a number of years back, taken her son, shot him at point-blank range, and then burned the young man's body in a fire while he and his officer partied nearby. Several years later, Mr. Vanderbrock and his cohorts had returned to take away her husband as well. For many months, she had heard nothing of his whereabouts. Then, almost 2 years after her husband's disappearance, Mr. Vanderbrock came back to fetch the woman herself. How vividly she remembers that evening, going down to a place beside a river where she was shown her husband, bound and beaten, but still strong in spirit, lying in a pile of wood, the last word she heard from his lips as the officers poured gasoline over his body and set him aflame were, "Father, forgive them, Father, forgive them, Father, forgive them, Father, forgive them." And now the woman stands in the courtroom and listens to the confessions offered by Vanderbrock. A member of South Africa's Truth and Reconciliation Commission turns to her and asks, "So what do you want us to do? How should justice be done to this man who has so brutally destroyed your family?" "I want three things," begins the old woman calmly but confidently. "I want first to be taken to the place where my husband's body was burned so that I can gather up the dust and give his remains a decent burial. My husband and son were my only family. I want secondly, therefore, for Mr. Vanderbrock to become my son. I would like for him to come twice a month to the ghetto and spend a day with me so that I can pour out in him whatever love I still have remaining within me. And finally," she says, "I want a third thing. I would like Mr. Vanderbrock to know that I offer him my forgiveness because Jesus died for me to forgive. This was also the wish of my husband. And so I would kindly ask for someone to come to my side and lead me across this courtroom so that I can take Mr. Vanderbrock in my arms, embrace him and let him know that he is truly loved." As the court assistants come to lead the elderly woman across the room, Mr. Vanderbrock, overwhelmed by what he had just heard, faints. And as he does, those in the courtroom, friends, family, neighbors, all victims of decades of oppression and injustice, begin to sing softly, but assuredly, "Amazing grace, how sweet the sound that saved a wretch like me."
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3: We mean business now, and we are determined to gain our rightful

Isaiah 40 verse 31 says this, "But those who hope in the Lord will renew their strength. They will soar on wings like eagles. They will run and not grow weary. They will walk and not be faint." Do not be faint. Take courage.

Christine DeMarco there, and Take Courage. That leads me nicely into a prophetic word I want to share from you from the Elijah list from a couple of weeks back. And I found it encouraging, and maybe it will to you too. And this is from a lady called Christy Johnston, and it's called You're Going to Make It. She said this: for those exhausted and weary, I have a word for you. In a dream just two nights ago, Nate, my husband, our girls, and I were running late to catch an important plane. I knew if we missed this plane, it would be the end of an assignment that God had given us. Planes often represent new assignments in dreams. And in the dream, we'd face warfare, setbacks, and opposition in getting to the airport. By the time we arrived, I was tired and the plane was already taxiing for the runway. Feeling exhausted and defeated, I turned to Nate and said, I think we've missed it. Right at that moment, an angel appeared, enormous in stature and strength, looking like a huge gladiator. The angel turned to us and said, run, I will help you. So we ran out onto the tarmac and started to chase down the airplane that was inching closer to the runway. We somehow picked up supernatural speed, and I knew it was because of the aid of the angel. We arrived at the plane, which was now positioned on the runway, ready for takeoff. The angel blew open the door, and right then the plane's engines began to roar. The angel picked up our three girls and threw them in through the door of the plane. Once again, Nate and I were running, and this time we were running alongside the plane as it began to race down the runway. The angel then picked up Nate and threw him in through the door as well. I had to stop and catch my breath, and I turned to the angel and said, I'm too tired, I don't think I can do it. He turned to me and fiercely said, you're going to make it. The angel then picked me up, flung me over his shoulders, and ran to catch up with the plane once again as it inched closer to take off. Right as he caught up to it, he threw me in through the door of the plane, just as he'd done with my family. As I looked back through the door, he gave me a knowing smile and a wink. You made it. Then he supernaturally closed the door of the plane, and at that moment the wheels lifted off the ground. We had just made it. I share this with you because I felt the Holy Spirit wanted me to encourage others with this dream. Maybe you too have faced immense warfare, opposition, and pushback this past year, specifically against the assignment God has called you to. No matter how much you have prayed, you've faced constant warfare. And maybe you felt like giving up at the point of extreme exhaustion from all of it. You've done everything you've known to do, yet you've faced delay after delay, and it's left you feeling bewildered and exhausted, just like I was in the dream. I believe the Lord is sending you supernatural aid, just as he did for us in the dream. You won't have to get there alone. You too will make it. I want to remind you once again what the angel said to me as I slumped down in sheer exhaustion. You're going to make it. And I hear the Lord saying the same over us today. You're going to make it. I'm going to send you the help you need to fulfill the assignment I have for you. Do not fear. I am with you. Whatever the enemy has sent your way to derail you from the path God has for you, he will not succeed. Isaiah 40:31 says, but those who hope in the Lord will renew their strength. They will soar on wings like eagles. They will run and not grow weary. They will walk and not be faint. You are going to make it.

You're going to make it out alive. God's got your back. He also goes before you as well as being behind you. He's around you. Here's a scripture that I often turn to. So do not fear, for I am with you. Do not be afraid, for I am your God. I will strengthen you and I will help you. I'll hold you up by my mighty right hand. God's for you, not against you.

That's an artist by the name of Tel Bryan from many, many years ago, from the 90s, I think. And he did a solo album, and that track was on it, Do Not Fear. Fear has a habit of creeping in different ways in our walk. Sometimes we can feel like we're on a really strong foundation. We know who we are, we know whose we are, and we know God for us. And then other times we start to believe in doubts and worries and fears. I want to simply kind of put that to bed for you tonight and just look at the truth of what Jesus has done for you. And I'm going to play a couple of songs all about the creed. And this is a new one from Matt Redman called The God We Love.

So how confident are you in what Jesus has done for you and how secure you are in him? Let me read you just a very short kind of summary by a guy called Robin Bullock. He calls it the wall of protection. He says this: the Bible is a revelation of one man from cover to cover, and that is Jesus. Build a wall around yourself this way. Your protective wall is made up of knowledge, an unshakable knowing that trumps all your feelings or anything anyone could ever tell you to the contrary. This is about Jesus and what he accomplished. Jesus Christ was and is the spotless, sinless Lamb of God. He was born of the Virgin Mary. He grew up the spotless, sinless Lamb of God. He was not a sinner, never committed a sin. There was no guile found in his precious mouth. He died the death of a sinner, with our sin, not his. He who knew no sin was made to be sin with our sin, that we might be made the righteousness of God in him. 2 Corinthians 5:27 says, "For he made him who knew no sin to be sin for us, that we might become the righteousness of God in him." When he died the death of a sinner with our sin, he descended into hell to pay the price for our sin. After 3 days and three nights, God called him out of that pit and raised Jesus from the dead. Death and hell could not hold him because it was not his sin, it was ours. Therefore, he came out and the sin stayed. He paid the price forever. He ascended to the right hand of God the Father, where he ever lives to make intercession for us. It is him and only him and his blood sacrifice that you must receive to go to heaven. To do this, you must accept Jesus as your Lord and personal Saviour. Knowing these truths is your protection. This is your wall.

Now, following on the truth of the creeds, I want to play you a song now to help you to really consolidate within your heart just the confidence that you have in knowing that you know Jesus, you've accepted him as your saviour, and you're free from sin for now and eternity.

My Jesus, I love thee. Now, how are you going to go forward tonight? Can I encourage you to go forward knowing that the joy of the Lord is your strength? Here's what Torren Wells says. I think we've misunderstood joy, he said. And now it's something it was never meant to be. We've made joy about denying reality, ignoring problems and pretending everything's fine when it's not. But that's not biblical joy. That's just toxic positivity, and the Bible never asks us to do that. Here are three things joy actually is. Number one, joy is strength in the middle of your reality. The joy of the Lord is your strength, it says in Nehemiah 8 verse 10. Joy doesn't ask you to pretend your circumstances don't exist. It gives you the strength to walk through them. I've had seasons where I look back and think, I shouldn't have made it through that. And it was the joy of the Lord that empowered me to keep going. Number two, joy is deep contentment beneath the surface. Consider it pure joy whenever you face trials of many kinds. Whenever you face trials, not pretend trials don't exist. Face them. Instead of shallow happiness, joy is a deep contentment that doesn't depend on your circumstances. And number three, joy is trusting who's with you, not ignoring what's happening. Habakkuk 3:17 says, though the fig tree does not bud and there are no grapes on the vines, though the olive crop fails and the fields produce no food, though there are no sheep in the pen and no cattle in the stalls, yet I will rejoice in the Lord. I will be joyful in God my Saviour. Habakkuk acknowledges the full weight of reality, and yet he continues to rejoice in God. He knows who's with him in what's happening. Jesus never asked you to deny reality. He didn't ask you to pretend your marriage is fine when it's falling apart. He's not asking you to act like finances are good when you're drowning. He's not asking you to smile through the grief like it doesn't hurt. But he does give you the strength to walk in it, to say, this is hard, this is real, this hurts, and God is still good. And I'm sure standing and I will keep going. That's real joy.

voices. Stand to your feet. Lift your voices. There's a sound about to come out of this place tonight. Come on. Every woman, every mother, lift your voice. Come on. Break.

0: across Stoke-on-Trent and Newcastle-under-Lyme. 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
1: My parents were Christians, and I was brought up in the church until I was 16. And like most young people, you lose interest if there's nothing going on, and I lost interest. Anyway, my father always used to pray for the third world and for God's love to be shed there. And I was left not with any sense of God's love, but a sense of my guilt. And I carried that through my teens, which was quite horrible. Anyway, I got married, had kids, and life just went on. And then my wife got quite ill, and I started to wonder what was going on about everything. And I went out one day and I said, God, if you're there, then take away this guilt and we start again. And miraculously enough, he took away the guilt. And from then on, I started to look for Jesus, and I found him, he found me, and became a Christian. And that's about it. Well, all I can say recently, I've been asked to go to Uganda to do some type of missionary work for a while. And I'm just waiting to see what it does with me in Uganda. Praise the Lord, it'll be good.
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0: I'm trying to free your mind, but I can only show you the door. You're the one that has to walk through it, walk through it, walk through it, walk through it.
2: I know of a place in China where a whole village came to Christ. It was a mining village. And normally the shift finished at 12 o'clock, and God said to the man whose job it was to call the shift to an end, sound the siren now. 10 o'clock in the morning, he said, I can't, sound the siren. And this man, compelled by the Holy Spirit, sounded the siren. And then people came up out of the pit 2 hours early. And they said, why have you done this? We're earning money and it's not the end of the ship. Why have you done it? He said, because God told me to do it. When every man came to the service, there was a tremendous earthquake. The whole village rushed to the pit head thinking they'd lost their husbands and their sons. And they found every person there

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1: My family circumstances were dire, to say the least, and my mum had severe depression. My dad died when I was just 13. My brother's severe schizophrenia, and my older brother was involved with the Loyalist paramilitaries. And when I was just a little boy, about 16, I played for a football club called Glentoran. And whilst I was training one night with Glentoran, I came along and I seen these young people. And there was this sort of tent that was erected. And I came along wondering what was going on that night. And you know, when I seen the young people, I thought to myself, boy, they have something that I don't have. And I wondered what it really was, and I came across a few guys, and they started to tell me about Jesus Christ and how he could change my life and give me a better life, a life with quality, as the Bible says. And I started to think to myself, well, you know, maybe Jesus is a life. I really thought about it for weeks and weeks, and I was wanting to become a Christian. So I wanted to tell my friend Joey that I was going to be a Christian, but I was afraid of what he was going to say to me. And it was 3 weeks later that this young football guy came to know the Lord in a real and impersonal way. I have that quality life, and it's never left me.
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2: From the Sky News Centre at 6. The United States has withdrawn all of its bombers from RAF Fairford in Gloucestershire. No official reason's been given, but it follows a suspected bomb plot there last weekend. Six men have been arrested

0: Jewish identity, defines it for the Jews, declares it inherently racist, and effectively tells Jews that participation requires repudiating it. That's discrimination and that is racism.
1: The government's being urged to follow in the EU's footsteps and ban toxic toys. More than 30 products have been recalled in the UK this year, with tests revealing asbestos in play sand and forever chemicals in stuffed toys. Campaigner Chloe Topping says it's vital to reduce the risk.
2: Children are going to be exposed to water, through their diet, through the air, and it's just the idea that toys are yet another route of exposure. The EU updated these rules at the end of last year. We don't want toys that are deemed unsafe for children in the EU being dumped on our market.
1: Google's being taken to court over hidden charges on the Play Store app spanning over 10 years. The action's being brought on behalf of around 20 million consumers. And Wales missed the chance to make it back-to-back wins in the Nations League with a 1-0 defeat at home to Denmark. The Republic of Ireland drew 1-1 against Israel in Serbia. That's the latest. I'm Sadie Silver.
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I ask that you would make us a people who stand ready. 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We also recognize, Lord, that you're here. You're here now as we praise you. You're here, God. Come even more, I ask, Lord. Rain down your presence, Jesus. 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
7: From the Sky News Centre at 7. All American bomber aircraft have been removed from RAF Fairford. The Gloucestershire airbase was the target of a suspected terror plot last weekend. Six men have been arrested and bailed following the incident, which the Prime Minister, Andy Burnham, says could be linked to Iran. It denies this. Our reporter, Emma Birchley, says there could also be military reasons behind the withdrawal.
8: Will there be more strikes, or is this a time where the United States is scaling back operations in Iran, and does the removal of the bombers signal that change?
7: A murder investigation's underway after a woman was found at a property in Norfolk. Police discovered the victim in her 40s in Dursingham yesterday morning. A man's been arrested. More than 100 demonstrators gathered in Hampshire last night to protest against migrants.

0: Good morning and welcome along to the Cross Rhythms Breakfast Show. It's Monday, the 5th of October. I hope you're well and had a great weekend. I'm Chris here with you till 11 o'clock. And in the next few minutes, you'll hear new music from Strings and Heart. Hyperphenton. And 21 Pilots. This morning's first thing thought, a slice of ancient wisdom, all about a positive spirit, is on the way. But let's kick off the show with Hollister.
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2: If anything could have gone wrong, then it went wrong this week. 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

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Two choices when I wake up, listen or talk to myself. 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It starts up there, goes down to the heart, and it keeps you up at the end of the night.

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1: Colin Starr with Life Goes On. This morning's First Thing Thoughts on the way. In a mo. But first of all, a new track on our playlist, and the latest one we're playing from 21 Pilots. This is Drag Path.

0: we're about to do First Thing Thought, and before we get into the busyness of the day, get a slice of ancient wisdom as I bring you a proverb of Solomon to ponder and maybe put into practice. And this one essentially highlights the power of a positive attitude in overcoming challenges. The human spirit can endure in sickness, but a crushed spirit, who can bear? I'll put it this way, what can you do when the spirit is crushed? A healthy spirit conquers adversity.
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Nice. New on our playlist from today. That's from Strings and Hearts, and it's Sunset Silhouette. Well, it's 7:15. Let's have a quick look at some of the stories making it to the front and back pages of the morning's national newspapers now. And the Times leads with the Conservative Party conference. They're reporting that Kemi Badenoch has pledged a bonfire of green laws if they win the next election. It's the same story on the front of the Mail, who say the Tory leader has a common sense blueprint for the country. The Tory party gathering in Birmingham also makes the front cover of the Mirror, and the Express says Ms. Badenoch will repeal Labour's plans for the pension triple lock. The Sun splashes with Match of the Day host Mark Chapman, who they claim has been dating his co-presenter, Kelly Kate. The Financial Times lead with global deal-making, which the report says has dropped below $1 trillion for the first time since the US trade war. An investigation by The Guardian has uncovered the horrifying scale of child-on-child abuse in schools. The I newspaper says the new Number 10 North will be built on land from a sweetheart deal with an overseas developer. To the sports pages, the back pages, driver's fury at Start Farce is the headline for the Times after a software bug caused cars to lose power at the Bahrain Grand Prix yesterday. The Telegraph writes of a driver's revolt with racers in uproar after cars crawled around the track on the formation lap. The Mail reports how Lewis Hamilton called it a Lego race after he had to stop his engine and restart the car due to the issue. Meanwhile, the Telegraph says Chelsea are at the front of the queue to sign Bournemouth midfielder Alex Scott, who has made his first England start in that 7-0 thrashing of Croatia on Saturday. Meanwhile, the Times writes how England boss Thomas Tuchel's backing Scott to challenge Declan Rice for a regular starting place at international level. Meanwhile, the I reports that Wales were made to pay the penalty as they fell to a third Nations League defeat, losing 1-0 against Denmark.

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6: On the roads at 7:23, we've got some slow traffic on the A500. It's busy between the Hampford interchange and junction 15 of the motorway. At the other end of the D road, you've also got 3 minutes of queuing traffic between the Audley turnoff and junction 16 of the motorway. We've got roadworks on the A34 on Congleton Road in Butt Lane, on or near the junction with Cedar Avenue. Traffic's coping fairly well there just at the moment, but that could get busy as the rush hour progresses. If you have spotted anything else, let me know. Give me a call. Here's our number.
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6: I'll bring you more travel at 10 to 8. Right, let's take up the tempo with Rave Jesus, here to get your Monday morning started. The devil.

0: is a liar.
1: Ray Jesus with Andy G there. It's Monday morning, the 5th of October. Here are some of the famous birthdays for today. Bob Geldof, the singer, TV executive and the man behind Live Aid, turns 75. Meanwhile, Paul Hurd, who was in the band M People of Moving On Up fame, is 66. Guy Pearce, the Anglo-Australian actor, a Hollywood star famous for his roles in films like LA Confidential. He used to play Mike Young in Neighbours as well. He turns 59. Kate Winslet, the English actress and star of Titanic. She won an Oscar for her role in The Reader. She's 51. A former Stoke City player, Kenwyn Jones, is 42 today. While Nicola Roberts, who was in Girls Aloud, is 41. Meanwhile, it was on this day in 1880, the earliest ballpoint pen with its own ink supply and retractable tip was patented by a Alonzo T. Cross. It was on this day in 1931, the first non-stop trans-Pacific flight was completed from Japan to Washington State. Women got the vote in France on this day in 1944 for the very first time. It was in 1991, Bryan Adams scored his first UK number one album with Waking Up the Neighbours. That was 35 years ago. The 5p plastic bag charge became law in England 11 years ago today. Now, coming up in the next few moments, after Carrie Underwood, I'll be updating you with your latest local news and sport. We'll get the weather outlook for the day as well. First of all, here's Carrie's Grammy Award-winning song, Something in the Water.

0: Welcome along to The Breakfast Show for a Monday morning. In the next few minutes, you'll hear tunes from Jake. We've got D'Angelo and Lindy coming up as well. First of all, though, your latest news update.
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0: An independent corporation could be launched to oversee major redevelopment in the centre of Stoke-on-Trent, which includes new proposals for a bus system, leisure centre and hundreds more homes. Stoke-on-Trent City Council's cabinet members are set to approve the city centre master plan at a meeting tomorrow. The cabinet will also be asked to agree in principle to create an urban development corporation to take the scheme forward, which is an independent public body with the power to acquire and develop land. According to a report to the cabinet, the corporation would require a robust business case and take up to 2 years to set up. The city centre scheme aims to turn Hanley into a lively, welcoming destination. And a key aim of the initiative is to have 1,800 more people living in the city centre by 2030. A new breast care unit in Stafford is due to be officially opened. The facility at the county hospital started operating earlier this year, and University Hospitals of North Midlands NHS Trust said it made a real difference to patients and staff. The NHS Trust said it brought breast care services together under one roof. Historic Stoke-on-Trent ceramics manufacturer Duchess China has secured a six-figure investment to support its growth and strengthen its manufacturing operation. The Longton-based firm has welcomed Rob Ward and Kieran Donovan from Creative Industries investment company Open to Ideas as investors as it looks to expand its UK and international business. Meanwhile, Waterstones have confirmed that its new shop, which is going to be located at the Trentham Estate, does not mean that its store in Hanley will close. The retailer is opening a store at the Trentham Estate Shopping Village later this year. Waterstones has said that its Hanley store will continue to trade when the new shop opens. Meanwhile, Sainsbury's is planning to open a new convenience store on the site of a former car showroom. An application has been submitted seeking planning permission to change the use of the existing Fast Lane Motor Cars showroom on Longton Road in Trentham. Over 65s can now travel for free in Stoke-on-Trent before 9:30 a.m. from today. Stoke-on-Trent City Council is offering the weekday concession in a six-month pilot. It said it would allow people to remain independent, stay connected, and access services they need. Finally, more than 1,200 runners successfully completed the Potter's Arf Marathon yesterday, which featured a mixed field of serious runners and fundraisers. Christopher Gidlow was the fastest man with a time of 1 hour, 9 minutes and 34 seconds, while fellow City of Stoke Athletics Club member Emma Taylor was the fastest female at 1 hour, 21 minutes and 44 seconds.
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0: And the outlook for today, we're going to get a fairly dry day ahead. There'll be variable cloud with some bright and sunny spells developing, especially into the afternoon. And there is the chance of a spot of rain later on this afternoon, which we may or may not get. We're expecting a top temperature of 19 degrees Celsius.
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1: There are two types of drive you can have on the motorway. One that feels like this.
2: Or one that feels...
1: like this. The difference is just a few little changes. Like giving more space to the car in front, or not hogging the middle lane. Because being a little more considerate on the road actually reduces congestion and collisions, which transforms everyone's journey. So we all feel a little less and a lot more National Highways.
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0: 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This one, Theology of Beauty Winter, focuses on love and introspection. 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
2: Commentator Ronald Conway states that he has watched three generations of young men, mostly condemned to a life of emotional sterility, a fear of intimacy, suspicion or aggression towards peers, and a painful inability to articulate the smallest of private needs. He says, we push boys into a hyperactive achieving mode that concentrates on objects and functions instead of persons. Most male teenagers seem more fascinated by cars than friendship, sexual outlets rather than actual personalities of women. Booze is the chief lubricant. Sporting and pop stars seem the only acceptable heroes. It's not much of a picture, is it? It's small wonder that many men, not to mention women, become very depressed.

Lynn D and Foolish Mind on the Cross of Them's Breakfast Show. In a moment, we'll be playing The Link. We'll give you the first question for this week's quiz. We'll play a song from D'Angelo, first of all. But here's some headlines for you. And all American bombers have been moved from RAF Fairford after the Gloucestershire base was targeted in a suspected terror plot. There have been six arrests after people gathered in Gosport in Hampshire last night to protest against the arrival of migrants. Israel has banned Green Party leader Zach Polanski from entering the country after his party voted in favour of describing Zionism as racism. And experts are searching for a quarter of a million people to take part in a new study to investigate the rise of bowel cancer in younger adults. We'll be hearing more at 8.

0: D'Angelo and Holly Water on the Cross Rhythms Breakfast Show. The Link. We're about to play The Link now, though, and you'll hear the first question for this week's quiz.
1: Here's your Link Master, Chris Manford.
0: And as usual with The Link, I bring you a series of simple questions, straightforward questions, but most importantly, can you work out the link itself? That's the word that connects, that links together the answers to the questions. And for example, the answers to last week's questions were paper, silver, dinner, and number. The link was plate. Paper plate, silver plate, dinner plate, and number plate. Okay, so that's how it works. I've got four questions on the way for you. I'll reveal one question each morning over the next few days, between today and Thursday. The more questions you hear, the more clues you've got to go on, and the easier it becomes to work out the link. But who will be the first person to work it out? You've just got question number one to go on this morning, which is as follows. It was a big hit for Petula Clark in the 60s. Something Town. A big hit for Petula Clark in the 60s. Something Town. It's a song that's been covered by many singers, including Dolly Parton. Something Town. Okay, let me know. You can have an early guess at what you think the link is based on question number one by giving me a call. It's 01782 204010. You can email breakfast@crossrhythms.co.uk.
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6: On the roads at 9 minutes to eight, we've got queuing traffic on the A53, Leakney Road. It's slow from Hanley Road down towards the Cobridge Lights. It's also looking busy on the Potteries, on Waterloo Road, I should say, from the Potteries Way up towards the Cobridge Lights. Warrington Road's busy through Bucknell, certainly from Newhouse Road down towards the Lionkiln Lights. Diverdy Road's also slow as well nearby, heading from Beverley Drive and Arborfield Drive down towards Warrington Road just before the Lionkiln Lights. On the A50, traffic starting to slow from Heron Cross, heading towards the A500 at Sidaway. On the A500 itself, you've got slower traffic between the Audley turn-off and junction 16 of the M6. There's some roadworks on the A34 Congleton Road in Butt Lane, on or near the junction with Cedar Avenue, which is slowing down traffic in both directions there. If you have spotted anything else, do let me know.
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6: Right, I hope you're well. I hope you had a great weekend. It's Monday morning's breakfast show. Oh, that's the long one. We're about to do the big sports stories of the morning now before we continue with music from Elevation Rhythm. Wales are only off the bottom of Group 4 of the Nations League on goal difference after a 1-0 defeat at home to Denmark. The hosts conceded a penalty after an error from goalkeeper Danny Ward in Cardiff. There was more controversy in the Republic of Ireland's 1-1 draw with Israel. The Irish team's fitness coach was allegedly spat at by an opposition player at half-time. That's according to reports in the stadium in Serbia. Northern Ireland aimed to continue their unbeaten start in the competition when they host Georgia tonight. Meanwhile, Rico Lewis is joining up with the England squad ahead of tomorrow's game against the Czech Republic at Wembley. Manchester City's winning start to their Women's Super League title defence continues after getting past Arsenal 4-2. Kimi Antonelli moved a step closer to lifting his first F1 World Championship with a second place finish at the Bahrain Grand Prix in Malaysia. The Italian crossed the line behind Max Verstappen, who won his first race of the season, while Lewis Hamilton was third. We were reporting earlier on in the show how the start of the race was a bit of a farce. Novak Djokovic fought from a set down to get past top seed Alexander Zverev and reach the semi-finals of the China Open Tennis. The 24-time Grand Slam champion will next face Daniil Medvedev in Beijing, while Britain's Sonny Cartel takes on Alina Charaveva of Armenia for a place in the last 16 this morning. And LIV Golf's Adrian Meronk has a fifth DP World Tour title after a two-shot victory at the Lynx Championship. The Polish player finished on 20 under par at St Andrews. And there you go with your sport.

0: Griff with Good Stuff on the Cross of Them's Breakfast Show. Before that, you heard Elevation Rhythm. As you head home this afternoon, John Bellamy brings you City Drive between 3 and 6. Last week, John's track of the week was this one by Holland. John will have a new track of the week, a new choice cut to introduce you to a bit later on, as alongside all of his usual features. John Bellamy brings you City Drive between 3 and 6. Coming up in the next few minutes here on The Breakfast Show for a Monday morning, though, you'll hear tunes from Charlie Neal and Forrest Frank, Gable Price and Friends and Lee Varsey. We'll keep you up to date with some of the big stories of the morning, including a new plan to redevelop Stoke-on-Trent City Centre, as well as hundreds of runners successfully completing the Potter's Arf Marathon yesterday.
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3: From the Sky News Centre at 8, the United States has withdrawn all bombers from a military base that's at the centre of a suspected terror plot in Gloucestershire. Six people were arrested and since bailed over last weekend's incident at RAF Fairford. The Prime Minister claimed there are strong indications Iran was involved, which it denies. Our US correspondent David Blevins has the latest from Washington.
4: It is a rather vague statement from the Pentagon, which quite frankly leaves us with more questions than answers. We are left to assume it's because of the counter-terror operation there within the last week.
3: There have been six arrests after people gathered in Gosport in Hampshire last night to protest the arrival of migrants. The Home Office says 149 people were brought ashore by the RNLI. Israel's banned Green Party leader Zach Polanski from entering the country after his party voted in favour of defining Zionism as racism. 56% of members voted for the motion. Experts are searching for a quarter of a million people to take part in a study to investigate the rise of bowel cancer in younger adults. Obesity is thought to be a factor. Republic of Ireland manager Jaime Hal Grimsons called on UEFA to keep his team and Israel apart in the future. They drew 1-1 in the Nations League, which was played despite protests from pro-Palestine groups in Ireland. Hal Grimson admits he made a mistake in showing his opposition to the Gaza conflict.
5: My feelings and my opinion should be set.

development in Stoke-on-Trent city centre. And historic Stoke-on-Trent ceramics manufacturer has secured a six-figure investment to support its growth. We'll hear that work on a major highways improvement scheme in Kidsgrove is due to start today. And over 1,200 runners successfully completed the Potters Arf Marathon yesterday. More in half an hour's time. In fact, we'll talk a bit more about the Potters Arf just in the next few minutes. Did you take part at all yesterday in the Potters Arf? Let me know how it went. Send me like a one sentence review. And you can send me a WhatsApp to our studio number 01782 20 40 10. 01782 20 40 10 for your updates. You can use the same number to say hello this morning. How's your weekend been? I'd like to hear your highlights. We will bring you more travel in the next few minutes as well. It's the same number to give us a call with your travel info. What have you spotted out and about? 01782 20 40 10. But let's kick off the second hour of this morning's show with Charlene Neal. This is Be All Right. So

Charlie and Neil there, and Be All Right. Yesterday on the Cross Rhythms Top 10 chart rundown, this song remained at number one. It's Forrest Frank with Be

0: Boris Frank and B.I.G. And before that, you heard Charlie Neal. And it's the Cross Rhythms Breakfast Show for a Monday morning. Over 1,200 people completed the Potter's Arp Marathon yesterday. The course, it's a challenging one. There are various hills to tackle, including the famous Heartbreak Hill, but it's always lined with the very generous support of local people. The quickest runner in yesterday's field was Christopher Gidlow, a member of the City of Stoke Athletics Club. He ran it in 1 hour, 9 minutes and 34 seconds, while fellow City of Stoke Athletics Club member Emma Taylor was the fastest female at 1 hour, 21 minutes and 44 seconds. Hundreds more took part in the half marathon. Some serious runners, others kind of people raising funds for charity, some in costume as well. There was also a half marathon walk event and a fun run, with the route starting and ending here in the city centre. I've run it in the past. I thought it was absolutely brilliant. I would like to do it again. I wondered if you took part in yesterday's event. I'd like to hear your one sentence reviews, please. And you can send me a WhatsApp message. You can send your WhatsApp message to our studio line, which is 01782 204010. 01782 204010. Your highlights from the weekend as well. So aside from the Potter's Arp, what was good from the weekend? I went along, I took my son to go and watch the England under-21s play at the Bet365 Stadium on Friday night. It was, it was a 0-0 draw, but it was good to see some of England's up-and-coming stars in action here in Stoke-on-Trent. There was over 8,000 supporters there at the stadium. What else were highlights from the weekend? Oh, the sunshine on Saturday was absolutely glorious. Loved that. It was really nice catching up with family and friends as well for a birthday, including a very tasty Indian takeaway. All in all, a very good weekend for me. So they're my highlights. I'd like to hear from you as well. You can send a WhatsApp to 01782 204010. You can email breakfast@crossrhythms.co.uk. All being well, we'll read out some of your comments in the next few minutes. Music-wise, you've got tunes coming up from Gable Price and Lee Varsey in the next few moments, but let's do some travel now.
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0: And on the roads, we've got queues on the A50. It's slow westbound from Longton down towards the A500. We've got some queuing traffic as well on Leek New Road, the A53 from Hanley Road down towards the Cobridge traffic lights. Hanley Road itself is busy north of the 53, heading up towards the Smallthorne roundabouts. We've got queuing traffic on Warrington Road in Bucknell from Fellbrook Lane down towards the Limekiln lights. It is slow on Dividdy Road as well from Beverly Drive and Arborfield Drive, heading down towards Warrington Road in the direction of the Limekiln lights. The A500's running well through Stoke-on-Trent at the moment. We've got some roadworks in Kidsgrove on the A34, not Kidsgrove, but Lane. The A34 Congleton Road at the junction with Cedar Avenue. And you may be held up for 2 or 3 minutes in each direction there. I'll tell you about some roadworks in Kidsgrove in just a second. Bidulph Road, the A527, is looking slow between Oxford Road, heading up towards the junction with High Lane. And it's also looking slow on Turnhurst Road as well, around the schools and heading towards the James Brindley Way. Finally, we have got some roadworks beginning in Kidsgrove from today, which will... is a major £1.5 million investment scheme which will see improvements made on Gloucester Road and New Chapel Road.
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0: and Never Let Me Go on the Cross Rhythms Breakfast Show for a Monday morning. I was talking about the Potters Off yesterday, a few minutes ago, and Lauren says there was an incredible atmosphere all round. Angie said the spectators were amazing and their support really made the difference. James wrote, the crowds were superb. He ran the event a few years ago and saw many more people out this time. He said, well done, Team Stoke. Joe thinks it was an amazing day for the city to come together. Paul wanted to thank everyone who supported the runners and walkers around the course, saying, you were amazing. Great stuff. The Potters Off took place yesterday. Over 1,200 runners completed the 13.1 mile course. There was also hundreds more taking part in the half marathon walk event, plus a fun run. And you can now sign up for next year's event as well.
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0: In the next few minutes, you'll hear tunes from Divine Vibes here on The Breakfast Show. We've got JJ Heller coming up. I'll be introducing you to my new featured album of the week as well.
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0: Some news headlines first of all, and an independent corporation could be launched to oversee a major development, redevelopment in the centre of Stoke-on-Trent. Stoke-on-Trent City Council's cabinet members are set to approve the final city centre master plan when they meet tomorrow, which includes proposals for hundreds more new homes, a new bus system and leisure facilities. The cabinet will also be asked to agree in principle to create an urban development corporation to take the scheme forward, which would be an independent public body with the power to acquire and develop land. The city centre scheme aims to turn Hanley into a lively, welcoming destination, and the key aim of the initiative is to have more than 1,800 more people living in the city centre by 2030. And historic Stoke-on-Trent ceramics manufacturer has secured a six-figure investment to support its growth. Longton-based Duchess China is looking to expand its UK and international business. Creative Industries investment company Open to Ideas and directors at the Longton-based manufacturer have made the investment in its factory, as well as in the development and protection of specialist skills. Established in 1888, the company currently employs just under 60 people and is one of the last historic fine bone china manufacturers still producing in the UK. Work on a major highways improvement scheme in Kidsgrove is due to start today. The £1.5 million scheme is being delivered by Staffordshire County Council and will see improvements to Gloucester Road and Newchapel Road. Works will include structural repairs, drain repairs, replacing damaged curbs and ironworks. There'll be road closures between 9 a.m. and 3 p.m. during the works, while resurfacing works will take place overnight. A new Sainsbury's store could be coming to a Stoke-on-Trent community. An application's been submitted seeking planning permission to change the use of the existing Fast Lane motor cars showroom on Longton Road in Trentham into a Sainsbury's local. Meanwhile, Waterstones has confirmed that its new Trentham shop coming to the Trentham Estates shopping village will not mean that its store in Hanley will close. Over 65s can now travel for free in Stoke-on-Trent before 9:30 a.m. from today. The City Council is offering the weekday concession as part of a six-month pilot. And over 1,200 runners successfully completed the Potter's Arf Marathon yesterday, which featured a mixed field of serious runners and fundraisers, some in costume. Christopher Gidlow was the fastest man, while fellow City of Stoke Athletics Club member Emma Taylor was the fastest female. Hundreds more took part in a half marathon walk and fun run.
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0: Should be mostly dry today. There is the chance of a shower later on into the afternoon. We've got variable cloud allowing for some bright or sunny spells, and we're expecting a top temperature of 19 degrees Celsius.
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0: Of course, we had lovely warm sunshine over the weekend, a really lovely start off to October. Looks like the temperature's going to drop during the course of this week.

0: Divine Vibes and the Rookers remix of Seek Me and Find Me. Now, short and long-term plans to transform Stoke-on-Trent City Centre are both ambitious and deliverable, according to the City Council. Tomorrow, the final City Centre Master Plan goes before the local authority's cabinet. The Master Plan acknowledges there are current challenges in the City Centre. It says, for example, that the retail offer lacks broad appeal. The plan focuses on delivering high-quality housing, including on Etruscan Square. Ideas for the future of the former Wilco and Go Outdoors buildings are explored. A water feature could be reinstated in Fountain Square. The plan includes new walking and cycling routes, as well as an improved link to Festival Park. Councillor Finlay Gordon-McCusker is the Cabinet Member for Regeneration at Stoke-on-Trent City Council. He said the master plan aspires for a city centre that's thriving, attractive and full of opportunity, but he did acknowledge that government assistance would be required to deliver some of the plan. Well, an independent corporation could be launched to oversee the redevelopment of the city centre. The council's cabinet will be asked to agree in principle to create an urban development corporation, a UDC, to take the scheme forward. That would be an independent public body with the power to acquire and develop land. A key aim of the initiative is to have 1,800 more people living in the city centre by 2030. But more longer-term ideas included in the master plan could take until 2050 to complete. Well, in a moment, we'll have a look at what's happening on the roads around the area. We've got music coming up from MIA, JJ Heller, and I'll be introducing you to my featured album of the week before nine.
1: This is Cross Rhythms. Confessions of a Church Kid is the debut album from Rachel DeLong. Bursting with rock and pop-punk energy, Rachel embraces the highs of life as well as some of the realities of grappling with faith. Through questions of faith, identity, and the pressure to have it all together, this collection of songs points towards a deeper truth. Our worth isn't something we have to earn. It's raw, relatable, and refreshingly honest. Confessions of a Church Kid by Rachel DeLong. Stream and download it now.
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0: It's still slow on the A50. It's looking busy from Longton down towards the A500. On the A500, we've got some queuing traffic because of an accident, which looks like it's at least partially blocking the D Road southbound. And this is just around the Reginald Mitchell Way junction. So it's slow from the A34 at Torque, heading down the bank towards there. We've got queuing traffic. It's still looking very slow on the A53, Leetonew Road, from Berwick Road, Snead Green, all the way along towards the Cobridge traffic lights. It's slow as well on Waterloo Road from Burslem up towards the Cobridge lights. Hanley Road is very slow southbound from the Smallthorne roundabouts, heading down towards the A53. We've got queuing traffic on the A527 on Biddulph Road, St Michael's Road and James Brindley Road. James Brindley Way, I should say, heading along towards Sandiford. And then it's also looking very slow in both directions on Leek Road in Stoke. We've got queuing traffic from the Joiners Square roundabout heading towards Station Road. Busy in the opposite direction as well from City Road, heading towards the Station Road junction. And then it's slow in Newcastle Town Centre on the A34 Lower Street, also on Ryecroft as well, as you head up towards the Nutton Lane roundabout.
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JJ Heller and Front Row. Coming up at 9, we'll hear that the United States Air Force has confirmed it's withdrawn all of its bomber aircraft from RAF Fairford after the Gloucestershire base was at the centre of a supported terror plot last weekend. We'll hear more at 9 here on The Breakfast Show.

0: MIA with Prayer 777. We've got the event guide coming up next, and then I'll introduce you to my featured album of the week.
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4: Here's Alex, pedalling off to work. And here's Nikki, driving off for a morning coffee. You know the drill, Nikki. Allow at least 1.5 metres when overtaking cyclists, or more if driving over 30 miles per hour. And for horse riders, like Joe and Daisy here, slow down to under 10 miles per hour and allow at least 2 metres. 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
0: It's the last few days of Romeo and Juliet at the Newbick Theatre in Newcastle, featuring award-winning comedian Russell Kane. Newbicktheatre.org.uk for more information about that. This Saturday, the Stoke-on-Trent pop-punk band Peter 118 will be performing at the former library on Sandon Road in Mere. That's an event at Swifties. That's Saturday at 9pm, fronted by Peter Fields, who presents our rock show. In the middle of October, you've got the comedian Phil Wang bringing his latest show to the Regent Theatre in the Victoria Hall. Also at the Regent Theatre, from the 13th to the 18th of October, you've got the smash hit West End production of the musical Movie coming to the city, with Claire Sweeney starring as the tyrannical Miss Hannigan. atgtickets.com/stoke for more information about that. On the 15th of October at Stoke Minster, there's an event called Wave of Light taking place, and that's organised by Baby Loss Awareness, Stoke-on-Trent. It's a candle lighting time to reflect. You can find out more information about that on Facebook. At the end of the month, there's a Coldplay tribute at Coldplace. We'll be performing at the King's Hall. And again, you can find out more information on Facebook.
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0: We're fast running out of time, so no preamble. My featured album of the week comes from For King and Country. 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

Did you run the potters off? Or did you head out and about somewhere else? Come and say hello. You can send me a WhatsApp message. Our studio number is 01782 204010. And you can email breakfast@crossrhythms.co.uk. In the next few minutes, we'll run through the stories in the newspapers this morning. I've got music coming up from Corley, from Geo and Dax. We'll kick off the hour with One Republic in just a moment, though. We've got social commentator Mel Fletcher here with his words of wisdom at 9:15. Later on in the hour, we'll go through the big sports stories of the morning. And we'll be playing The Link as well with the first question for this week's quiz to come. Let's kick off then. Sunshine, One Republic. On the breakfast

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3: This music may contain hope is the ambitious second album from Ray. Blending jazz, soul and pop with moments of breathtaking musical grandeur, Ray pairs raw and vulnerable songwriting with spectacular musicianship. It's a bold, unrestrained journey through heartbreak, insecurity and self-doubt, searching for the light on the other side. Gloriously expansive and theatrical. Ultimately, this music does exactly what it says. It contains hope. Don't miss the number one selling album from Ray. This music may contain hope.

0: Geo featuring D'Angelo and Greater Love. Monday morning's breakfast show, and coming up in the next few minutes, you'll hear tunes from Corley. We've got Kingdom Revival coming up. I'll update you with your latest local news headlines at 9:30. But first of all, it's the 5th of October. Let's have a quick run through some of the famous birthdays for today. And Brian Johnson, lead singer with Aussie rockers AC/DC, turns 79. Meanwhile, Bob Geldof, the singer, TV exec and the man behind Live Aid, is 75. Paul Hurd, who was the programmer with M People of Moving On Up fame, he's 66. Actress Kate Winslet, star of Titanic, is 51. Kenwyn Jones, a former Stoke City footballer. These days he's a manager. He has managed in recent years the Trinidad and Tobago women's national football team. Kenwyn Jones is 42, and the singer Nicola Roberts, who was in Girls Aloud, is 41. It was on this day in 1905, Wilbur Wright piloted the Wright Flyer 3. A flight that lasted 24 miles over 39 minutes, a world record that stood for 3 years. Women got the vote in France for the first time in 1944. The Beatles' first hit, Love Me Do, was released in 1962 on this day. Sticking with music history, 35 years ago, Bryan Adams scored his first UK number one album with Waking Up the Neighbours. And the 5p plastic bag charge became law in England on this day 11 years ago. Today is World Architecture... Easy for some to say. World Architecture Day. It's also apparently National Be Nice Day. That should be every day. And it's also Balloon Around the World Day. The 5th of October, we will delve into the Cross Rhythms archives next and get this from social commentator Mal Fletcher.
1: We've all heard the old adage, practice makes perfect. Two scientists surveyed all the world research on high achievement and came up with one startling conclusion. The major secret of international success, they said, is repetition and practice. It takes a minimum of 10 years of regular practice to achieve the highest level of excellence in any field of endeavor. The Bible tells us there's great strength to be found in meditating on God's words, repeating them in our minds throughout the day. This is Mal Fletcher for Edges.tv.

The next day, he handed innkeeper 2 silver coins, telling him, "Take care of this man. If his bill runs higher than this, I'll pay you the next time I'm here."

0: Kingdom Revival with the Good Samaritan. A husband-wife duo making dance beats featuring scripture. Now, in the next few minutes here on the show, you'll hear tunes from Sons of Sunday. Amanda Nolan. And Erin Matthews. With this Cross Rhythms classic track, Feeling Alive, which I will play the other side of your latest news update.
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0: An independent corporation could be launched to oversee a major redevelopment in Stoke-on-Trent city centre. The City Council's cabinet members will be asked to approve the final city centre master plan when they meet tomorrow. A plan which has proposals for hundreds of new homes, a new bus system, even new leisure facilities. The cabinet will be asked to agree in principle to create an urban development corporation to take the scheme forward, which would be an independent public body with the power to acquire and develop the land. The city centre scheme aims to turn Hanley into a lively, welcoming destination, and a key aim of the initiative will be to have 1,800 more people living in the city centre by 2030. An historic Stoke-on-Trent ceramics manufacturer has secured a six-figure investment to support its growth. Longton-based Duchess China is looking to strengthen its manufacturing operation and expand its UK and international business. Creative Industries X Investment Company, open to ideas, as well as directors at the manufacturer, are investing in its factory capability and the protection of specialist skills. The company currently employs around 60 people and is one of the last historic fine bone china manufacturers still producing in the UK. Work on a major highways improvement scheme in Kidsgrove is due to start today. The £1.5 million scheme is being delivered by Staffordshire County Council and will see improvements to Gloucester Road and Newchapel Road over the next 11 weeks. Works will include structural repairs, drain repairs, replacing damaged curbs and ironworks, and roadworks and road closures between 9 a.m. and 3 p.m. Resurfacing works will take place at night later in the project. Sainsbury's is planning to open a new convenience store on the site of a car showroom. An application's been submitted seeking planning permission to change the use of the Fast Lane Motor Car Showroom on Longton Road in Trentham. Over 65s can now travel for free in Stoke-on-Trent between or before 9:30 a.m. from today. The City Council's offering the weekday concession as part of a six-month pilot, with local companies being signed up to the scheme. And Councillor Finlay Gordon-McCusker, the Cabinet Member for Transport at the Council, said it would help people to remain independent, stay connected and access the services they need. Finally, over 1,200 runners successfully completed the Potter's Arf Marathon yesterday. The half marathon featured a mixed field of serious runners and fundraisers, some in costume. Christopher Gidlow was the fastest man with a time of 1 hour 9 minutes and 34 seconds, while fellow City of Stoke Athletics Club member Emma Taylor was the fastest female. Hundreds more took part in a half marathon and fun run.
2: Cross Rhythms weather.
0: Variable cloud today. Cloudy this morning, some brighter spells possible later on in the day, and there is the chance of a shower too. We're expecting a top temperature of 19 degrees Celsius.
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0: The weather was lovely over the weekend, wasn't it? A very fine start off to October weather-wise. I love the sunshine on Saturday. Went out doing some shopping, just mooching around in my t-shirt. Yeah, it was good. And then a bit of a run later on in the day. How about you? How was your weekend? I've got some much better highlights to say than that. But anyway, your highlights from the weekend. Come and get in touch. You can send us a WhatsApp message, 01782 20 40 10. Did you take part in the Potter's Half Marathon? Or something else. You can also email breakfast@crossrhythms.co.uk. We'll do weekend highlights in a few minutes' time. But next, a Crossrhythms classic track. Here's Erin Matthews. I'm Feeling Alive.

0: So that's Erin Matthews with Feeling Alive, a Cross Rhythms classic track. Highlights from the weekend then. One of my highlights was a takeaway to celebrate a birthday with my family, which is lovely. Dave's been in touch. He enjoyed the sunshine. Emma went out with the kids on their bikes. How was your weekend? Come and say hello. You can contact us in all the usual ways this morning. In the next few minutes, you will hear tunes from Sons of Sunday, and Amanda Nolan will give you the first question for this week's edition of The Link. As we put you to the test once again, we'll go through the big sports stories of the morning at 10 to 10.
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2: Jesus was very unpopular with the religious hierarchy of his day. Rather, he became a hero, a friend, and a leader to prostitutes, rejects, and outcasts. Jesus' message to his friends was almost as simple as Rat Cat's song, "That Ain't Bad." They told me that you were a bad, bad person, but you seem all right to me. They told me you hung around with all the wrong people, but I love you. Yeah, I love you. If you feel unworthy of Jesus' love, it could be you are close to finding and experiencing it. On the other hand, if you feel no need for forgiveness and you feel you can rely on your own respectability, that inner loneliness and thirst you feel within may never be quenched. This is John Smith.

0: Holy Ghost by Sons of Sunday. Coming up at 10 o'clock, we'll hear that Andrew Mountbatten Windsor's taking legal action against Thames Valley Police. He was arrested on his 66th birthday in February. And the body of an 11-year-old girl has been found in a park in Worcestershire. She was reported missing late yesterday evening, and police are treating the death as unexplained. The United States hasn't gone into details as to why it's withdrawn all of its bombers from a military base in Gloucestershire. It follows a suspected terror plot just by the base last weekend. We'll hear more at 10, coming sooner than that. Well, we'll play The Link in a moment. I've got music coming up from Amanda Nolan. You've got your big sports stories of the morning coming up in the next few minutes as well. The Link. Let's play The Link then. And once again this week, I've got a series of simple questions I'll be posing.
1: Here's your Link Master, Chris Mountford.
0: Who will be the first person to work out the link itself? The word that connects, that links together the answers to the questions. For example, the answers to last week's questions were paper, silver, dinner, and number. And the link was plate. Paper plate, silver plate, dinner plate, and number plate. So that's how the link works. There are four new questions on the way. However, you don't get all of the questions in one go. I'll pose one question each morning between today and Thursday. And the more questions you hear, the more clues you've got to go on, the easier it becomes to work out the link. Always the most difficult to crack on a Monday. You've just got question number one to go on, and it's as follows. Can you complete the title of the hit song for Petula Clark in the 60s? Something Town, a famous 60s song for Petula Clark. It was written by composer Tony Hatch, who went on to partner up with Jackie Trent from this neck of the woods. A brilliant songwriting duo. Anyway, Petula Clark's hit song, Something Town. What town? What's the missing word on the title of the song? That's your first clue for the link. You can have an early guess by calling 01782 204010. You can send a WhatsApp message to the same number or email breakfast@crossrhythms.co.uk.
1: The link.
0: And I'll be adding question two into the mix this time tomorrow morning.

0: That's from Amanda Nolan. It's the Cross of Limbs Breakfast Show with your big sports stories of the morning now. And Wales manager Craig Bellamy says he doesn't have enough players playing consistently at the top level. They suffered their third Nations League defeat, going down 1-0 against Denmark in Cardiff. Bellamy says his players aren't conditioned to perform at a high intensity.
1: When you don't do this and you get exposed to it, it's a shock to your system. You know, we're talking like your 300, 400 metre sprint distance won't go up. If you've never done that before and you're only spiking, suddenly to try and recreate that again, your body will break.
0: Meanwhile, there was more controversy in the Republic of Ireland's 1-1 draw with Israel. The Irish team's fitness coach was allegedly spat at by an opposition player at half-time, according to reports. Northern Ireland aim to continue their unbeaten start in the competition when they host Georgia tonight. Meanwhile, Rico Lewis is joining up with the England squad ahead of tomorrow's game against the Czech Republic at Wembley. They're hoping for another dominant performance following their thrashing of Croatia on Saturday. Manchester City's winning start in their Women's Super League title defence continues after getting past Arsenal 4-2. Kimi Antonelli moved a step closer to lifting his first F1 World Championship with a second place finish at the Bahrain Grand Prix in Malaysia. The Italian crossed the line behind Max Verstappen, who won his first race of the season, while Lewis Hamilton was third. Tennis now, and Novak Djokovic fought from a set down to get past top seed Alexander Zverev and reach the semis of the China Open Tennis. The 24-time Grand Slam champion will next face Daniil Medvedev in Beijing. Meanwhile, Britain's Sonny Cartel takes on Alina Charayeva of Armenia for a place in the last 16 this morning.
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0: After the news at 10, I'll be bringing you music from Koki. We've got Brit Nicole coming up. I'll be introducing you to my featured album of the week by For King and Country as well. But before the news, here's Lauren Daigle.

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3: From the Sky News Centre at 10, Andrew Mountbatten-Windsor's taking legal action against Thames Valley Police. It's in a bid to quash search warrants which led to his arrest on his 66th birthday in February. A private High Court hearing will take place on Thursday. The United States has pulled all of its bombers from RAF Fairford in Gloucestershire following an investigation into an alleged terror attack at the base. No specific reason for the move has been given. Six men have been arrested and bailed since the incident. Our defence and security editor Deborah Haynes says the decision's significant.
4: It's not as if Donald Trump has declared peace with Iran. So the idea that they would want to be moving bombers that are in a much better position to conduct bombing raids all the way back to their home bases in the United States before that is over, the US wouldn't have taken that decision lightly.
3: The body of an 11-year-old girl has been found in a park in Worcestershire. She was reported missing late yesterday evening. Her death's being treated as unexplained. BT's agreed a rescue deal to save TalkTalk from administration. The group will buy its consumer and wholesale businesses in a move protecting telecom supply to millions of households and vital public services. Campaigners and scientific experts are stepping up calls for the UK to ban toxic toys that contain harmful chemicals. It's being urged to follow in the EU's footsteps. Chloe Topping from the charity ChemTrust described some of the chemicals found.
5: Stuffed toys intended for infants and toddlers from across Europe, and they tested them and they found every single one contained forever chemicals. PFAS, boron and slime has been found, which is really worrying. It was asbestos in play sand.
3: And Bournemouth midfielder Alex Scott's withdrawn from the England squad after suffering an injury during Saturday's 7-0 Nations League win against Croatia. He made his first start for the senior team but was forced off in the second half. That's the latest. I'm Faye De Silva.
0: This is Cross Rhythm City Radio.

Cokie with Walk Away, a new single we're playing from the Californian singer-songwriter. Welcome along. It's Cross Rhythms Radio for your Monday morning. So hundreds and hundreds of people took part in the Potter's Arf yesterday.

today. In fact, over 1,200 people completed the 13.1-mile course. Hundreds more competed in a fun run as well as the walk version of the half marathon. In terms of the results, so the fastest man was Christopher Gidlow with a time of 1 hour, 9 minutes and 34 seconds. While fellow City of Stoke Athletics Club member Emma Taylor was the fastest female at 1 hour, 21 minutes and 44 seconds. The sun was out, it was a lovely day of weather for the Potters Arf. Not too hot, but certainly pleasant for those lining the streets. And in fact, lots of people have been taking to social media to praise the support around the course. Lauren said there was an incredible atmosphere all the way around. Andrew said the support really made a massive difference. Martin said, well and truly amazing the spectators were. Dan said, massive shout out to all the Stokies that came out to cheer everyone who took on the Potters Arf, from a non-Stokie. James said, crowds were superb. He ran the event 4 years ago and there were so many more people out this time. Well done, Team Stoke. The Potters Arf took place yesterday, and you can now sign up if you're interested in next year's event. Okay, in the next few minutes, you'll hear tunes from Kobe James. We've got Brit Nicole and Brandon Lake coming up as well.

And I know I should get up and handle my burdens to grace. Fine. I know I'm your son, but feel like I'm done. The bitterness eats me away. Remember the day you called me, followed me. Tears was all I could say. Fine. Face on the floor, spirit is poor. Grieving is hard for the hate.

0: Brandon Lake and Right in the Middle featuring Holvey, and it's Cross Rhythms Radio for your Monday morning. Now, it's been some time in the making, but the final master plan for Stoke-on-Trent City Centre has been published and is set to go before the City Council's Cabinet tomorrow. And the Council says that both short and long-term plans to transform the City Centre are both ambitious and deliverable. The plans include delivering high-quality housing with an aim of getting almost 2,000 more people living in the city centre by 2030. The master plan acknowledges there are current challenges in terms of the city centre. For example, it says that the retail offer currently lacks broad appeal. The plan focuses on delivering high-quality housing. There are ideas for the future use of significant buildings which are currently unused, such as the former Wilco and Go Outdoors buildings. There could be a water feature reinstated in Fountain Square. The plans include new walking and cycling routes, a new bus transport system, improved links to Festival Park as well. Councillor Finlay Gordon McCusker is the cabinet member for a generation at the City Council, and he said the master plan aspires for a city centre that's thriving, attractive and full of opportunity. But he also acknowledged that government assistance would be required to deliver some of the plan. Meanwhile, an independent corporation could be launched by the council to oversee the redevelopment of the city centre. So the cabinet will be asked tomorrow to agree in principle to create an urban development corporation, or UDC, to take the scheme forward. And that would be an independent public body with the power to acquire and develop land. So a master plan for the city centre has been published, and this follows at least one, if not more, consultations that have taken place while the master plan has been drawn up and drafted. Well, I'll be bringing you more local news. We've got a selection of stories coming your way at 10:30. In the next few minutes, though, music-wise, we'll play Grace Graber. And in just a moment, it's Jelly Roll.
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0: This next song by Jelly Roll is Hands Up, and it snapshots 3 points in his life. When he raised his hands at a concert and realised that music was ace and powerful and amazing, as a young man putting his hands up when he was arrested by police, and as an adult raising his hands in surrender and turning to God to find peace. Here's Jelly Roll with Hands Up.

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This ain't no coin toss, yeah. In the middle of the field, I can't take it. 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We've got you covered.

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1: Now, in the next few minutes on my programme this morning, you'll hear tunes from Elijah Thomas. If I tried so hard to find this kind. A Cross Rhythms classic track by Plum. And I'll be introducing you to my featured album of the week by For King and Country. First of all, though, your latest news.
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1: An independent corporation could be launched to oversee a major redevelopment of Stoke-on-Trent city centre. Hundreds more homes, a new bus system and leisure facilities are included in the city centre master plan. The document will go before the City Council's cabinet tomorrow. They'll be asked to agree in principle to the creation of an urban development corporation to take the scheme forward, which would be an independent public body with the power to acquire and develop land. The city centre scheme aims to turn Hanley into a lively and welcoming destination with a key aim of having 1,800 more people living in the city centre by 2030. And historic Stoke-on-Trent ceramics manufacturer has secured a six-figure investment to support its growth. Duchess China is looking to strengthen its manufacturing operation and expand its UK and international business. Creative Industries Investment Company open to ideas, and directors at the Lungton-based manufacturer are investing in its factory capability and the protection of specialist skills. The company employs around 60 people and is one of the last historic fine-bone China manufacturers still producing in the UK. Work on a major highways improvement scheme in Kidsgrove is due to start today. The £1.5 million scheme is being delivered by Staffordshire County Council and will see improvements on Gloucester Road and Newchapel Road over the next 11 weeks. Works will include structural repairs, drain repairs, replacing damaged curbs and ironworks, and there'll be road closures in place between 9 a.m. and 3 p.m. on weekdays. Resurfacing works will take place at night later in the project. Sainsbury's is planning to open a new convenience store on the site of a car showroom in Stoke-on-Trent. An application has been submitted seeking planning permission to change the use of the Fast Lane Motor Cars showroom on Lungton Road in Trentham. Over 65s can now travel for free in Stoke-on-Trent before 9:30 a.m. from today. The City Council is offering a weekday concession in a six-month pilot. Local bus companies have been signed up to take part in the scheme. Councillor Finlay Gordon McCusker, the Cabinet Member for Transport at the City Council, said it would help people to remain independent, stay connected and access the services they need. And over 1,200 runners successfully completed the Potter's Arf Marathon yesterday. The race featured a mixed field of serious runners and fundraisers, some in costume. Christopher Gidlow was the fastest man with a time of 1 hour, 9 minutes and 34 seconds, while fellow City of Stoke Athletics Club member Emma Taylor was the fastest female at 1 hour, 21 minutes and 44 seconds. Hundreds more took part in a half marathon walk and fun run.
3: Cross Rhythms weather.
1: Cloudy and feeling mild this morning, with some warm spells of sunshine breaking through later this afternoon. It will be mostly dry, except for a small chance of the odd spot of rain later on, with a top temperature of 19 degrees.
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1: 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It was released in 1999, with some of the songs featuring on film soundtracks such as Bruce Almighty. Other songs were covered, including, for example, this next song, which was covered by Jennifer Page. But this is the original. It's Plum and Here With Me.

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6: Someone has described current-day youth as a rootless generation hungry for strong foundations. They have been described as a letdown generation who experience a fractured series of relationships over a long period of their lives. They have felt need for parents, their friends and even the church to be around for the long haul. We often read youth magazines telling us to make friends or give up on tired relationships. But while it's true that it is great to expand your circle of friends, it's also true that there's great value in nurturing, supporting and encouraging those you've stuck with and who've stuck with you most of your life. Be a good friend, a good family member, a helpful member of your group. I guess God gives us a good example. Stick around for the long haul. This is John Smith.

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1: Elijah Thomas and Nothing Like You. Let me introduce you to my featured album of the week now. It's from the Grammy Award winning duo for King and Country. The duo are, of course, brothers Joel and Luke Smallbone. They've released several major chart toppers and Grammy-winning hits over their career. The song God Only Knows became a crossover mainstream success with notable remixes featuring Dolly Parton, Timbaland and Echo Smith. Well, the duo have a brand new album out called The Most Beautiful Colours. You're going to hear some different tracks from it over the next few days. Like this one, World on Fire.

World on Fire by For King and Country, which is on their brand new album, The Most Beautiful Colours. I'm going to be playing some different tracks from it over the next few mornings. Listen out for more over the next few days. And of course, you can stream and download the album in all of the usual places. Social Club.

0: 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Speaking of Switchfoot, I played a little snippet of their song Wake Up Mr. Crow there. They've just announced that they're bringing their Forever Now tour to the UK in February. And they'll be playing London, Birmingham, Leeds, Manchester and Glasgow at the end of February into the beginning of March. And you can find out more information on Switchfoot's website.
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0: a butcher with a smile cut me farther than I've ever been.
1: 21 Pilots there. Well, that's almost it for me this morning. I'll be back on The Breakfast Show tomorrow from 7, but coming up next, it's Community Choice after the news at 11, with songs from Mercy Me, KB and Sister Sledge on the way. John Bellamy's here this afternoon from 3 as you head home.
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0: Community Radio for Stoke-on-Trent and Newcastle-under-Lyme. This is Cross Rhythm City.
1: A company has been slapped with a court bill of over £8,000 over the sorry state of a former Stoke-on-Trent shop. 179 High Street is a 19th century building that sits within Tunstall's Tower Square conservation area. The council says it's in a poor state of repair following a period of neglect. It was also damaged by fire last year. The City Council previously slapped the property with an enforcement notice, but now London-based Nor House Limited and its two directors have been prosecuted by the council at North Staffordshire Justice Centre. Speaking after the court case, Councillor Finlay Gordon-McCusker, the council's cabinet member for regeneration, said the council will go after any owner who lets any historic building to rot. The council declared a heritage emergency at the beginning of the year, following fears that too many important buildings had been left to decline for too long. Since then, the council's taken enforcement action on more than 100 buildings. 20 of them have been brought back into full compliance, but the council's warned that its dedicated heritage enforcement team now has an increased focus on formal action and will progress cases through the courts where owners fail to act.
0: Community Radio for Stoke-on-Trent and Newcastle.

Are you ready for some new music? Here is your guide to some of the best new releases just out. Starting with this one, Used to Be by Jamie McDonald.

Used to Be is a single which will feature on her self-titled debut album, which is due out in the next few weeks as well. Meanwhile, Promised Land is a new album by Geo.

Just Like God is new from Sean Rodriguez. And Can't Apologize by Need to Breathe.

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2: 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Blending jazz, soul and pop with moments of breathtaking musical grandeur, Ray pairs raw and vulnerable songwriting with spectacular musicianship. It's a bold, unrestrained journey through heartbreak, insecurity and self-doubt, searching for the light on the other side. Gloriously expansive and theatrical, ultimately this music does exactly what it says. It contains hope. Don't miss the number one selling album from Ray. This music may contain hope.
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3: An independent corporation could be launched to oversee a major redevelopment of Stoke-on-Trent city centre. Hundreds more homes, a new bus system and leisure facilities are included in the city centre master plan. The document will go before the City Council's cabinet tomorrow. They'll be asked to agree in principle to the creation of an urban development corporation to take the scheme forward, which would be an independent public body with the power to acquire and develop land. The city centre scheme aims to turn Hanley into a lively and welcoming destination, with a key aim of having 1,800 more people living in the city centre by 2030. An historic Stoke-on-Trent ceramics manufacturer has secured a six-figure investment to support its growth. Duchess China is looking to strengthen its manufacturing operation and expand its UK and international business. Creative Industries Investment Company Open to Ideas and directors at the Lungton-based manufacturer are investing in its factory capability and the protection of specialist skills. The company employs around 60 people and is one of the last historic fine-bone China manufacturers still producing in the UK. Work on a major highways improvement scheme in Kidsgrove is due to start today. The £1.5 million scheme is being delivered by Staffordshire County Council and will see improvements on Gloucester Road and Newchapel Road over the next 11 weeks. Works will include structural repairs, drain repairs, replacing damaged curbs and ironworks, and there'll be road closures in place between 9 a.m. and 3 p.m. on weekdays. Resurfacing works will take place at night later in the project. Sainsbury's is planning to open a new convenience store on the site of a car showroom in Stoke-on-Trent. An application has been submitted seeking planning permission to change the use of the Fast Lane Motor Cars showroom on Longton Road in Trentham. Over 65s can now travel for free in Stoke-on-Trent before 9:30 a.m. from today. The City Council is offering a weekday concession in a six-month pilot. Local bus companies have been signed up to take part in the scheme. Councillor Finlay Gordon McCusker, the Cabinet Member for Transport at the City Council, said it would help people to remain independent, stay connected and access the services they need. And over 1,200 runners successfully completed the Potter's Arf Marathon yesterday. The race featured a mixed field of serious runners and fundraisers, some in costume. Christopher Gidlow was the fastest man with a time of 1 hour 9 minutes and 34 seconds, while fellow City of Stoke Athletics Club member Emma Taylor was the fastest female at 1 hour 21 minutes and 44 seconds. Hundreds more took part in a half marathon walk and fun run.
2: Cross Rhythms weather.
3: Cloudy and feeling mild this morning, with some warm spells of sunshine breaking through later this afternoon. It will be mostly dry, except for a small chance of the odd spot of rain later on, with a top temperature of 19 degrees.
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massive. What can slice this tension? 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But now the stigma's broke, I pray to meet you at the intersection. I trust you're making a way, I don't put trust in circumstances. You've got the

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Two choices when I wake up. Listen or talk to myself. I'll keep on speaking truth in a world that don't mind speaking lies. It starts up there, goes down to the heart, and it keeps you up at the end of the night.

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2: A Stoke-on-Trent town is set to benefit from a new banking hub. The facility at Longton Exchange Shopping Centre will bring face-to-face banking and cash services to the centre of the town. It will be located at the former Shoe Zone unit and is expected to open around December time. Longton Exchange says the announcement comes after months of work behind the scenes with Cash Access UK to secure the premises and progress the project. The hub will provide both residents and businesses with access to essential cash and banking services, including cash deposits and withdrawals, cheque deposits, balance inquiries and bill payments. Dr. Alison Gardner, the Labour MP for Stoke-on-Trent South, has welcomed the news, saying it was another boost for Longton's regeneration. She had previously raised concerns over the closure of Lloyds Bank on the Strand in the town earlier this year.
1: Community radio for Stoke-on-Trent and Newcastle under Lyme. Yeah.
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8: In a recent Time magazine article, a wife lamented about her ex running off with a younger woman, and she talked of her exasperation with men and their lack of emotional response. But she says time had mellowed her and she reflected on men as follows. I like the positive forms of masculinity, the humour, the resilience, the men who can value women and femininity, who don't see them as less. I suppose what I'm looking for in a man is tender strength. That means the willingness to bond and to protect. We often lose sight of the fact that some of Jesus' followers were women, women who saw a man who valued them, protected them, loved them with tender strength. That's not surprising, since he instructed his followers to be wise as snakes and gentle as doves. As Martin Luther King interprets this, we need tough minds and tender hearts. No one demonstrated this better than Jesus. This is John Smith.

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1: Stoke-on-Trent City Council has been awarded more than £9 million of government funding to transform social care and to help reduce spending. The City Council is among 14 authorities to receive a share of a transformation fund, which aims to help councils modernise high-cost services and reduce their reliance on emergency support. Children's and adult social care are the two biggest departments at the City Council, with demand on services leading to big overspends for several years. The Council will receive just over £4 million from the new fund in this current financial year, and a further £5 million will follow afterwards if satisfactory progress is made. In terms of children's social care, Council leaders plan to use the money to redesign frontline social work, introducing a new model that's focused on keeping families together. They also want to improve fostering recruitment and reunification services in the hope of bringing down spending on costly private care placements. Despite numbers falling over the last year, there are more than 1,000 children in care in Stoke-on-Trent. Meanwhile, the council will also use the funding to improve adult social care with stronger community-based prevention services, including through community lounges. There will also be a boost to the council's plans to redesign adult services around a therapy-led model, which is aimed at helping people to live independent and thriving lives for as long as possible. Council leader Jane Ashworth said they had to change the way services are delivered in order to meet rising demand.
2: The message is in the music.
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0: Torkal.
1: Well, the standard model can travel at speeds of up to 155 miles per hour. And Bentley says the car's battery will give it a range of up to 375 miles. You can, of course, expect luxury, and you can expect a nice price tag too. The new production line is inside one of the crew site's original factory buildings, dating back to the 1930s, which previously housed the company's machining shop and later a research and development workshop. It's been stripped and fitted with a new floor designed to allow autonomous guided vehicles to move cars through the production process. Not only will the electric SUV safeguard jobs at the factory, but also gives a boost to some of Bentley's 700 suppliers.
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5: 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Our worth isn't something we have to earn. 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Confessions of a Church Kid by Rachel DeLong. 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
1: 9 years ago, I was coming home and coming up to a very busy junction on my Honda 90. The lights were green, so I knew I was going to make it, and the car came across my path. I had no time to even think about braking. I was straight into the side. The back of the bike came up, and I went spinning through the air. The pain was just horrendous. I realised that I was on the road. I thought that my neck had gone because I had pins and needles all over. This man came to my side, and then I just said to him, well, how about the car driver? And she said, I'm here. And I had a split second to either love her or get very angry with her. And I asked the Lord Jesus Christ to give me the ability just to love her. And that's what he did. I knew that I was going to go through an awful lot because of the different fractures that I'd got. But Jesus has given me the ability to just love her and to help her in a way that I didn't think was even possible.
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1: Online supermarket Ocado is opening a warehouse in Stoke-on-Trent. The firm has agreed a 15-year lease and snapped up the final unit on Endurant Park, Stoke Central, which is in the Etruria Valley. Danny Kennedy is from Ocado Retail, and he said their new site will help them to deliver to more customers. He said hundreds of jobs would be created in the process, with the site expected to be up and running later this year. Ocado is, of course, an online grocery retailer developed as a joint venture with M&S, allowing customers to purchase from thousands of products delivered to customers' doors. Ocado Logistics has started the process of recruiting delivery drivers to work out of the new Stoke-on-Trent warehouse. They say the positions on offer provide stable work, predictable shifts, and the chance to build a long-term career close to home.

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5: An independent corporation could be launched to oversee a major redevelopment of Stoke-on-Trent city centre. Hundreds more homes, a new bus system and leisure facilities are included in the city centre master plan. The document will go before the City Council's cabinet tomorrow. They'll be asked to agree in principle to the creation of an urban development corporation to take the scheme forward, which would be an independent public body with the power to acquire and develop land. The city centre scheme aims to turn Hanley into a lively and welcoming destination, with a key aim of having 1,800 more people living in the city centre by 2030. And historic Stoke-on-Trent ceramics manufacturer has secured a six-figure investment to support its growth. Duchess China is looking to strengthen its manufacturing operation and expand its UK and international business. Creative Industries Investment Company open to ideas, and directors at the Lungton-based manufacturer are investing in its factory capability and the protection of specialist skills. The company employs around 60 people and is one of the last historic fine-bone China manufacturers still producing in the UK. Work on a major highways improvement scheme in Kidsgrove is due to start today. The £1.5 million scheme is being delivered by Staffordshire County Council and will see improvements on Gloucester Road and Newchapel Road over the next 11 weeks. Works will include structural repairs, drain repairs, replacing damaged curbs and ironworks, and there'll be road closures in place between 9 a.m. and 3 p.m. on weekdays. Resurfacing works will take place at night later in the project. Sainsbury's is planning to open a new convenience store on the site of a car showroom in Stoke-on-Trent. An application has been submitted seeking planning permission to change the use of the Fast Lane Motor Cars showroom on Lungton Road in Trentham. Over 65s can now travel for free in Stoke-on-Trent before 9:30 a.m. from today. The City Council is offering a weekday concession in a six-month pilot. Local bus companies have been signed up to take part in the scheme. Councillor Finlay Gordon McCusker, the Cabinet Member for Transport at the City Council, said it would help people to remain independent, stay connected and access the services they need. And over 1,200 runners successfully completed the Potters Arf Marathon yesterday. The race featured a mixed field of serious runners and fundraisers, some in costume. Christopher Gidlow was the fastest man with a time of 1 hour, 9 minutes and 34 seconds, while fellow City of Stoke Athletics Club member Emma Taylor was the fastest female at 1 hour, 21 minutes and 44 seconds. Hundreds more took part in a half marathon walk and fun run.
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5: Cloudy and feeling mild this morning, with some warm spells of sunshine breaking through later this afternoon. It will be mostly dry, except for a small chance of the odd spot of rain later on, with a top temperature of 19 degrees.
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1: Community Radio for Stoke-on-Trent and Newcastle-under-Lyme. 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
2: Change is afoot at the top of Staffordshire based manufacturer JCB. George Bamford is to become joint chairman of the company alongside his father, Lord Bamford, marking the first change at the top of JCB in more than 50 years. And during that time, the business has grown from its local roots into one of the country's largest privately owned manufacturers. And in fact, it has more than 20,000 employees worldwide. The announcement that Lord Bamford's youngest son is to become joint chairman comes as the family-owned business reported pre-tax profits of £642 million on turnover of £5.7 billion in 2025, which is down on the previous year. It comes as the company is pressing ahead with a £100 million transformation of its headquarters in Roaster. Meanwhile, a new $1 billion factory is about to open in Texas in the US, creating 1,500 jobs over the next 5 years. All of this comes after the JCB Hydromax vehicle smashed the world land speed record for a hydrogen-powered vehicle in August. Lord Bamford said they've never been a company that stands still, and he said their investments will ensure that JCB is well-placed to seize the opportunities ahead.
1: This is Cross Rhythms.
3: The Australian newspaper made the following statement in reviewing Naomi Wolf's new book, The Beauty Myth. It said, as high-class soft porn is used to sell products to women, their feelings about their own beauty and sexuality are changing. To many, it is normal to starve, to undergo plastic surgery, to strive to look like a teenager decades after being one, and always to feel imperfect. The neurosis and insecurity of this is plain for all to see. A different approach to life was commended in the Bible by St. Paul, who said, no longer do we judge anyone by human standards. When anyone is joined to Jesus, he or she is like a new being. The ego-centered me generation has left us self-obsessed, empty and unloved. Jesus offers to make us new beings created in his likeness, wherein we are centered on a love of and commitment to helping each other. It is a refreshing, uplifting offer of a new life and a new beginning, and it doesn't require plastic surgery. This is John Smith.
4: 15 degrees, you can see your breath. Out here in the lake effect. Breaking tables like it's poetry.

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2: A growing Stoke-on-Trent business says it will create more than 100 jobs if its plans for a new state-of-the-art automated warehouse are given the green light. Tile Mountain has submitted plans to demolish the existing buildings on the former Johnson Tiles site in Tunstall and replace them with a new purpose-built distribution facility. The company already occupies 5 buildings in the area, and it says the new development would allow it to expand further with the creation of 102 new jobs. The warehouse would be fitted with automated systems that can retrieve and place goods ready for distribution. Tile Mountain has grown from a small online startup 13 years ago here in the Potteries to become one of the country's fastest growing tile, floor and home improvement groups. It now has 18 showrooms nationwide, as well as being online. The company bought the Johnson Tiles site last year, and planners at Stoke-on-Trent City Council are expected to make a decision on the company's planning application by the end of November.
3: For the community for you.
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Rhythms. Embark on a fascinating music journey through time every Saturday evening on Cross Rhythms. Join me, Tony Cummings, as I present a chronicle of all-time brilliant songs recorded by Christian artists, featuring recent releases.

0: different since you caught the tears that I cried.
1: An insurance brokerage for business based in Newcastle under Lyme has grown its staff from 2 to 25 in the space of 3 years. NBE Brokers, launched in 2023 by its two co-directors. The company have just moved to a larger premises at Limedale Business Centre, and they celebrated being a finalist recently in the Small Business of the Year category at University of Staffordshire Business Awards 2026. Callum Rowley is their business development manager, and he spoke to Jenny Amphlett about the development of the company.
2: So MB Broker started trading in March 2023, so just over about 3.5 years now. The business was formed by two directors, Phil and Sean, along with an investor who purely just invested money to get the business regulated with the FCA and the cost of starting a business. Over that period, we've had a massive growth. We started in a two-person office and grew in the same building to around a 20-person office, in which we outgrew earlier this year, which moves on to a new office move fairly recently. And alongside that, they have now bought out the investor as well. So it's purely Phil and Sean tag team taking the business forward.
3: Great. Tell me a little bit about what the business does, what its USP is.
2: Yeah, so we're a commercial insurance broker, offering any insurance for businesses,

0: From your public liabilities, employees' liabilities, through to motors, fleet, HGV insurances. We see ourselves, we put ourselves on the customer service. A client can pick up a phone and it's going to be answered. It's going to be answered by one of our Stoke-on-Trent based teams. They'll know who they're speaking to. They have dedicated account managers. And I think that is in a world where brokers seem to be getting, going through acquisitions with large corporations, and I think you lose that bit of identity. That is where we want to be, and we're proud of that. That's something we really push on, is the customer service and being able to pick up a phone and you know who you're speaking to.
1: Now, your directors have a background. We maybe don't want to say the company, but
0: yeah,
1: they worked together at a very well-known locally launched insurance company, didn't they?
0: They did, yeah. And them, along with a number of our staff, a high percentage of our staff, have all worked in the insurance industry for a large number of years. And also, although as a broker we've only been going for 3 years, the experience within the room is vast. We've got experience, we're good at what we do, we enjoy doing what we do, and we're just trying to portray that now to the local area, and by entering the uni awards and different awards and different things we're doing in the community is how we're trying to portray that.
1: And the business is growing fast, isn't it? I know you've spoken about the increasing number of staff, but maybe we won't talk about figures, but the turnover's grown a lot, hasn't it?
0: Yes, it has. Certainly in the last 12 months, years accounts, it's grown a large amount, and that has helped us to give back. So we're now doing a lot more in the community, with charities, with grassroots sport. We've recently just become headline partners of Stoke City Academy, which is something that we're all really, really proud of and really excited about to be partnering with Stoke. So there's lots going on there. So yeah, it's going well. I think we probably, with the office move and different things, we may want to consolidate over a little period now, but certainly long-term goals is to continue to grow.
1: Great. And you're in the former Phones for You offices, is that right?
0: That's right, yeah, and most recently Give Energy. So we moved into there in March this year.
1: And you've got the entire top floor, is that right?
0: Correct, yeah. So we in effect tripled our office footprint. So where we were, we had a space capacity for 20. We've now got capacity just on one floor for 60.
1: Great, great. Yeah. Obviously, you've mentioned the Stoke City Academy, but let's talk about some of the other community work that you do.
0: Yes. So we're part of the Dougie Mac Business Club, which is something we joined this year. And we've got Liz is great in our office in organising a lot of events that can help with the Dougie Mac, a great charity, along with some other charities as well in the local area we do bits with. We're very big into grassroots sport. So one of our biggest things as a business is sort of supporting the next generation, something Phil's really passionate about. Certainly after COVID, Phil doesn't want to see people immersed in phones and using AI to get by. We want people to be able to talk, want people to have that interaction, human interaction. So that's something we're passionate about, which ties in with the academy thing that we did. We've also partnered with Stoke College recently, in order to offer apprenticeships, T-levels, that kind of thing, again fitting the mould of supporting the next generation.
1: Is that Stoke-on-Trent College?
0: It is.
1: There are two.
0: Sorry, yeah, yep. Stoke-on-Trent College it is. And again, in the local area. We want to support the next generation in the local area. We want to give back to this community, create local jobs, and support the local area as much as we can, because there's an awful lot of thriving businesses in Stoke-on-Trent. And the more that can be brought to light, the better.
1: And your customer base, is that national?
0: Yes, it is. So we are predominantly a call centre based environment with a really good sales, after sales customer service team. But with the role that I was brought in January, it was all to increase brand awareness in the local area and to tap into the local area client base. We want to do a lot more and can do a lot more in the local area, but yeah, we are national coverage, so we will help customers all over the country. We've got the team on the phones who can build that relationship and understand a customer's business, because that is so important and imperative with insurance, and it's something I really, really push on, is that you need to understand how a business operates and how their risks lie. Sometimes I suppose it can be hard to understand that sometimes over the phone, but with all the experience that the team have got, you know, we know the questions to ask, we know how to understand risks. So yeah, anywhere nationally we're happy to cover.
1: And when it comes to local customers, people in North Staffordshire, in Stoke-on-Trent, do you find that they want to go to an insurance company that they see visibly around, doing things, involved with the community, involved with sports?
0: I would like to think so. We are independent. You do get us. You're not going to be passed from pillar to post, and your local office isn't going to be rooted and taken elsewhere to, as part of a national organisation. So we do feel that, yeah, the more we can do in the community, the more we can be visible, the more we can give back, will hopefully lend itself to the local area, and that will be seen as a nice sort of touching pitch.
1: Your role was newly created?
0: Yeah, so the role was created in January. We want to be seen locally, we want someone out, feet on the ground, meeting businesses, doing things like this, if you're lucky enough to do so, really promoting the brand, and hopefully from that we can build a strong client base in the local area as well.
1: That's great. Well, thank you ever so much for coming in today.
0: Thank you for having me.
1: Thank you.
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2: An independent corporation could be launched to oversee a major redevelopment of Stoke-on-Trent city centre. Hundreds more homes, a new bus system and leisure facilities are included in the city centre master plan. The document will go before the City Council's cabinet tomorrow. They'll be asked to agree in principle to the creation of an urban development corporation to take the scheme forward, which would be an independent public body with the power to acquire and develop land. The city centre scheme aims to turn Hanley into a lively and welcoming destination, with a key aim of having 1,800 more people living in the city centre centre by 2030. An historic Stoke-on-Trent ceramics manufacturer has secured a six-figure investment to support its growth. Duchess China is looking to strengthen its manufacturing operation and expand its UK and international business. Creative Industries Investment Company open to ideas, and directors at the Lungton-based manufacturer are investing in its factory capability and the protection of specialist skills. The company employs around 60 people and is one of the last historic fine-bone China manufacturers still producing in the UK. Work on a major highways improvement scheme in Kidsgrove is due to start today. The £1.5 million scheme is being delivered by Staffordshire County Council and will see improvements on Gloucester Road and Newchapel Road over the next 11 weeks. Works will include structural repairs, drain repairs, replacing damaged curbs and ironworks, and there'll be road closures in place between 9am and 3pm on weekdays. Resurfacing works will take place at night later in the project. Sainsbury's is planning to open a new convenience store on the site of a car showroom in Stoke-on-Trent. An application has been submitted seeking planning permission to change the use of the Fast Lane Motor Cars showroom on Lungton Road in Trentham. Over 65s can now travel for free in Stoke-on-Trent before 9:30am from today. The City Council is offering a weekday concession in a six-month pilot. Local bus companies have been signed up to take part in the scheme. Councillor Finlay Gordon McCusker, the Cabinet Member for Transport at the City Council, said it would help people to remain independent, stay connected and access the services they need. And over 1,200 runners successfully completed the Potter's Arf Marathon yesterday. The race featured a mixed field of serious runners and fundraisers, some in costume. Christopher Gidlow was the fastest man with a time of 1 hour, 9 minutes and 34 seconds, while fellow City of Stoke Athletics Club member Emma Taylor was the fastest female at 1 hour, 21 minutes and 44 seconds. Hundreds more took part in a half marathon walk and fun run.
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2: Cloudy and feeling mild this morning, with some warm spells of sunshine breaking through later this afternoon. It will be mostly dry, except for a small chance of the odd spot of rain later on, with a top temperature of 19 degrees.
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coming from, right about with the bass with the drum. Two, as we come from the old to the new, never get hits, never get booed. Into three, and with Barbara you say, ooh la la, do what did he. Four, are you ready for more? Cause you're gonna get some and it's

0: So,
1: D'Angelo there. If you missed the latest Crossrhythms Top 10 chart rundown yesterday, did Forrest Frank remain at number one? That's repeated at 7 p.m. this evening. And then at 8, it's our rock show. Peter Field brings you the rock and hard place 8 till 9 p.m. with metal, punk and heavy music. Tonight Peter will be playing tunes from Altera and Heliograph, Skillet, Papa Roach and Switchfoot. Don't miss it. Peter Field brings you the Rock and Hard Place at 8 p.m.
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4: This music may contain hope is the ambitious second album from Ray. Blending jazz, soul and pop with moments of breathtaking musical grandeur, Ray pairs raw and vulnerable songwriting with spectacular musicianship. It's a bold, unrestrained journey through heartbreak, insecurity, and self-doubt, searching for the light on the other side. Gloriously expansive and theatrical, ultimately, this music does exactly what it says. It contains hope. Don't miss the number one selling album from Ray. This music may contain hope.
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6: Go West, sing. Maybe I can fool myself, I'll get over you. I know I will, I'll pretend my ship's not sinking, and I'll tell myself I'm over you, cause I'm the king of wishful thinking. So many romantic songs link adoring love with a helpless dependence, saying that if the love is withdrawn, they'll have no reason to go on living. But it's get real time. We need to love someone from a position of strength. To stand on our own two feet and offer a healthy I love you, not just I need you. I want to interact with you and partner you. For 2,000 years, Jesus has been a source of inner strength and character building to many of us who wish to stand tall before the world and offer love as a warm gift rather than a need love as an analgesic fix. This is John Smith.

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1: Heritage experts have called for a long-term plan to bring an historic Stoke-on-Trent pottery factory back into use following emergency demolition works. Brickwork and joinery were removed from the Wade Heath Pottery Works in Burslem last year after an arson attack left the Grade 2 listed building at risk of collapse. Planners at Stoke-on-Trent City Council recently granted the site owner, Miller Homes, retrospective listed building consent for the health and safety works. Historic England and Potteries Heritage Society have acknowledged the need for the works, but both organisations said the site needed a long-term strategy to prevent further problems and disrepair. The building dates back to the late 19th century, but has been out of use since 2010. Miller Homes says it's continuing to investigate longer-term options for the repair and the reuse of the building.
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1: From the Sky News Centre at 2. Andrew Mountbatten-Windsor is taking legal action against Thames Valley Police over searches at his homes in Sandringham in Windsor. The former prince, who's always denied wrongdoing, was arrested in February on suspicion of misconduct in public office. A private High Court hearing will take place on Thursday. Legal commentator Joshua Rosenberg explains.
2: The idea is to look at the processes that the decision maker goes through. Were they reasonable? Did they take account of everything they should have taken into account? Did they take account of things that they shouldn't have taken into account, for example, the status of the person in this case? Did they go through the proper processes?
1: Two men have died off the coast of northern France after a boat carrying around 90 migrants got into difficulties in the channel. French officials say two women who were on board the vessel were taken to hospital with burns. Number 10 insists an RAF base from which the US has withdrawn its Air Force bombers is safe. Pentagon officials confirmed yesterday that American assets deployed to RAF Fairford had been moved to the US. The Gloucestershire Air Base was the target of a suspected terror attack last month. Here's former Veterans Minister Tobias Elwood.
3: It's sad to see clearly Trump reacting in this way, and it sends a very worrying message actually to your adversary. You know, we get scared and what do? We run away. We should be actually bolstering the capability at that airbase, not emptying it.
1: The Tories are promising to slash the cost of building new homes with what they call the biggest deregulation project in a generation. Shadow Chancellor Andrew Griffith will outline his plans at his party's conference later. More parents in England will be given help to toilet train their children before they start school. A survey of teachers found around one in four pupils started reception last year still in nappies. And England have a double injury blow ahead of tomorrow's Nations League clash against the Czech Republic. Alex Scott and Ezri Konsa have both been ruled out. That's the latest.
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The next day, he handed innkeeper 2 silver coins, telling him, "Take care of this man. If his bill runs higher than this, I'll pay you the next time I'm here."

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2: Hello, good afternoon, and a very warm welcome to you to City Drive right here on Cross Rhythms, your community radio station. Sons of Sunday there and Holy Ghost kicking off today's show. We'll have Megan Woods soon with her epic The Truth. We'll have Koki with a brilliant song called Walk Away, his best ever, I'm sure. Also, good news here from Hopeful, Lemon Blazing, 21 Pilots, all that before the 3:30 news. New music from 21 Pilots, actually. Plus, coming up soon, word on health. And Paul Pennington is looking at learning life-saving skills. Here's Matthew Parker. This is Dark Mirage.

0: mind. I can fight off the danger out here, but only hold your hand to fight off the fear.
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0: Just one of the best songs of the last few years, Megan Woods and The Truth. We got Cokie lined up, but first it's Paul Pennington with Word on Health. And when I first read this at the beginning of the show, I thought it was learn life-saving skills, and i.e. like being a lifeguard. But it's not. It is life-saving skills, but it's not as a lifeguard. Rather, Paul Pennington says, off the back of St. John's Ambulance research for Save a Life September, it saw them train just over 700,000 people across the UK with basic life-saving skills. That's the kind of life-saving skills. Right, here's Paul Pennington.
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1: The stories that matter, the issues that count. Your personal prescription for your very best of health.
3: The latest UK research suggests a substantial number of us lack basic first aid knowledge or confidence, with a very recent poll from St John's Ambulance revealing around 13 million adults have never learned first aid, with the UK Government Preparedness Survey showing 33% of respondents not very or not at all confident in their ability to perform first aid. Professor Andrew Hartle is Chief Medical Officer of St John's Ambulance.
4: One of our goals is to put the power of first aid into the community, and that's not just us going out at events wearing our uniforms and being the first aiders. An even more important part of what we do is to actually teach members of the public to do first aid, that somebody gets before the ambulance arrives, the stuff that will actually save somebody's life in those minutes whilst you're waiting for the 999 call to be responded to and the ambulance to get there.
3: Andrew, typically how long does it take to learn basic first aid?
4: There are a range of training courses available, the 2-day first aid at work courses that people may be familiar with, but you can just pick up some of these skills when we do community-based training sessions in shopping centres and market squares. So you can pick up the basic skills in a few minutes, you can get good at them in a couple of hours, then you're really good to go. It really can make the difference between life and death.
3: I know alongside the community courses you run, St John's Ambulance offer a range of online resources for people to learn basic skills remotely, and there are a range of apps that people can have on their phones or tablets, but I understand the key is to learn the skills in advance as opposed to turning to a device should a medical emergency occur.
4: Having how to do it apps on your phone or watching videos from YouTube or the ones that St John Ambulance puts out on its website, useful stuff to learn, but not in the heat of the moment. But the difficulty is when you need it, it's a bit late to start looking up an app. The most useful thing you can do with your phone at one of these emergencies is to dial 999 and have your phone on speakerphone, and you can be talking to the emergency operator and then the ambulance service operator and still be doing, whether it's CPR or back blows or whatever you're doing to treat the patient in front of you.
3: One of the interesting aspects of the research you've undertook is that people are actually more hesitant to give first aid when the casualty is a child. Why do you think that is, and how should we address it?
4: There's a number of reasons. People recognise that children are smaller than adults. They're worried about causing harm of hurting a child or a baby because that person may be more fragile than a grown-up. There's a lack of understanding. They don't know, is the first aid technique the same as it is for adults? And actually, most of it is about the same. It just needs fine-tuning. They worry about if there's a first aid equipment around, can they use the same equipment for children as for adults? They may just not have any clue about how to do first aid. And there are some concerns about their motive might be misunderstood. And people are definitely more reluctant to treat someone they don't know. I think there's a difference between your child or the next door neighbour's or a friend's child versus a completely stranger's child in the middle of a playing field or a shopping centre or something. So what I'd say is, if you're clearly doing first aid, talk through what you're doing. I think this child is choking. I am going to push it out, and I'm going to deliver back blows. I'm going to squeeze it out, and you deliver the chest squeezing or the abdominal thrusts. You're encouraging situational awareness if anyone else joins you with first aid skills, or if a paramedic arrives, you're talking through what you're doing, and you're explaining to anybody who comes across this scene exactly what's happening. It will also help you remember what it is you need to do. So I think if you get some training, act in good faith, talk through what you're doing and why, you could potentially save a child's life.
3: My grateful thanks to Professor Andrew Hartle. 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
1: Here's Alex, pedalling off to work. And here's Nikki, driving off for a morning coffee. 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

Blaze and Anatoria, Put It On God. Chris Mepin's here with the local news in a minute. Our classic track today then comes from Charlie Peacock. But there's brand new music now from 21 Pilots. This is Drag Path.

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2: Stoke-on-Trent ceramics maker Duchess China has secured a seven-figure investment that will protect jobs and ensure the future of the brand. Open to Ideas, a company set up to back British creative businesses, has invested in the Longton firm, which has been making fine bone china in the city since 1888. Chief exec Rob Ward told the BBC the investment will protect jobs.
3: There's not often you come across an opportunity to invest in something that has got so much history and also the craft. We set up our fund to invest in British businesses who have a craft, employed skilled workers in the UK. It's our ambition to keep those jobs in the UK. And obviously Duchess employs, I think, close to 60 people in Stoke-on-Trent, all skilled workers.
2: Well, the Longton manufacturer's plans include investing in its factory and manufacturing capability, developing and protecting specialist skills, and expanding the product range and brand. Police want to hear from anyone with relevant CCTV or dashcam footage after a large fire in Burslem. Fire crews tackled a blaze at the derelict former fireplace showroom on Newcastle Street on Friday afternoon. Three people, two men and a woman, were arrested over the blaze. They've all been released on conditional bail as inquiries continue. Families have welcome plans for safety improvements on a busy road. Residents in Packmore say Turnhurst Road is currently dangerous and it's only a matter of time before someone's seriously injured or killed. Stoke-on-Trent City Council has proposed installing traffic calming measures, including speed bumps and improved pedestrian crossings. Sainsbury's is planning to open a new convenience store on the site of a car showroom in Stoke-on-Trent. An application has been submitted seeking planning permission to change the use of the Fast Lane Motor Cars showroom on Longton Road in Trenton. A theatre is calling for people to join a community cast as part of a new play being written by Oscar-winning actor Rachel Shenton. Gladstone Girls will be on stage at the New Vic in Newcastle-under-Lyme next year. The play follows a group of female pottery workers fighting to keep their factory traditions alive.
1: Sport News Update.
2: Port Vale's new sporting director, Mickey Moore, says he can't wait to get going in the role. He was previously the director of football at fellow League Two side Shrewsbury Town and at Cheltenham Town before that. Vale are currently 23rd in League Two, with John Brady's side having taken only 5 points from 7 league games so far this season. Moore said Vale are a big club with big potential. But in terms of the club's present position, he added that he was aware of the challenges ahead. Vale's chief executive officer, Matt Hancock, said Moore would review and improve the whole footballing operation at the club.
1: Cross Rhythm's weather.
2: Largely dry and cloudy tonight, with a low of 12 degrees Celsius. On Tuesday, it will be mostly cloudy too, with some spots of drizzle mixed with bright or sunny spells. And slightly cooler, but still mild, with a top temperature of 18 degrees.
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5: Thanks to Chris, and Chris will be back in an hour's time with another bulletin. Jelly Roll's new track, Hands Up, is on the way. Also, Forrest Frank and Elijah Thomas. Plus, John Smith is talking about seeing God as your father. And not to judge him because of your earthly father, or your experiences with your earthly father, perhaps. Today's classic track now comes from, before the year 2000. I'm guessing 99, 98. It's from Charlie Peacock, and some great lyrics in this one. One man gets...

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Confessions of a Church Kid is the debut album from Rachel DeLong. Bursting with rock and pop-punk energy, Rachel embraces the highs of life as well as some of the realities of grappling with faith. Through questions of faith, identity, and the pressure to have it all together, this collection of songs points towards a deeper truth. Our worth isn't something we have to earn. It's raw, relatable, and refreshingly honest. Confessions of a Church Kid by Rachel DeLong. Stream and download it now.

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2: Rosemary West, writing for the arts and entertainment section of The Age, tells of singer Joe Dolcher, who was raised with what he calls European attitudes to disciplining children. As well as seeking peace with his father, he writes deeply of the experience. He says, "And the anger and deep rage that's burning in my heart will clear now in anguish and tears and depart to free me from the labyrinth dark on the day I forgive my father." Often God has been misunderstood because we've chosen to recognize him only by the title Father. The Bible tells us that God listens to us, loves us, and acts to communicate intimately with us. He wants us to be his friend, and that together we can help the world to be changed. A dad like that is a wonderful model for any man or woman or daughter or son. Don't give up on God because of a bad experience of your dad. This is John Smith.
3: 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Here's Jelly Roll.

0: What's a big problem to a big guy? 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

Elijah Thomas with Nothing Like You. At around about 4:15, the Talking Money team are here, and Kieran Bannister is looking at investment nerves. He'll be talking to a dealer, and they'll be discussing why many Brits are mistrustful of investment opportunities, but happy to leave their money sitting stagnant in a low-interest bank account, if you've got some money. That's coming up around about 4:15. Up to the news now, here's Holland and Alone.

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2: And welcome back to Second Hour City Drive. KB, Ecclesio and Terrion there kicking off this hour. We've got Lee Vassy soon, Candy Staton and JJ Heller, plus the Talking Money team, Kieran Bannister looking at whether you've got investment nerves. Here's a beautiful track from Evan Kraft. He's got Danny G and some guy called Ready Me Too on this one. It's called Be All Right.

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1: This is Cross Rhythm City. Here's Alex, pedalling off to work. And here's Nikki, driving off for a morning coffee. You know the drill, Nikki. 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And for horse riders, like Joe and Daisy here, slow down to under 10 miles per hour and allow at least 2 metres. Whoever you meet, travel like you know them. Think, follow the highway code and let's help keep everyone safe.
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0: With Talking Money, I'm Kieran Bannister. In the 95 years since the UK left the gold standard, we've seen the highs and lows of a trust-based economic system. Greater monetary flexibility allows fiscal policy to be more reactive, but with the caveat of the economy being more prone to financial crises. This pattern of boom and bust seems to have left the average saver suspicious of different forms of investment to various degrees. There are avenues available to get more bang for your buck savings-wise, but 2 in 5 Brits admit they didn't save a penny last year. I spoke with Lawrence Shard, CEO of Shards, one of the oldest and most established family-run bullion and coin dealers in the UK, to find out what is stopping so many Brits from investing. Mr. Shard, lovely to talk to you. Public trust in which assets are more likely to increase in value long term doesn't align with reality. Property was voted the number one choice, but oddly, second place went to savings accounts, which typically haven't kept up with inflation. Why are people more inclined to trust something like property, which has experienced some stagnation, over other financial investments?
1: When you say the stagnation in the property market, it's never really crashed. There have been a couple of dips. Stagnation is not necessarily a terrible thing, it's just been fairly steady. House prices have tended to go up, and they are still tending to go up. It's one good place to invest some of your wealth. But there's no point having 100% of your wealth in gold and having nowhere to live. Most savings methods that pay interest don't actually pay a real rate of interest when you consider inflation.
0: One reason why some may not be investing is a fear of being scammed and losing their money. 36% of those surveyed are either concerned, have been targeted, or know someone who has been targeted by scammers. What do you think about this?
1: If a typical person goes online to look for advice on investing in gold, they're going to get lots of different input there. They're probably going to look at the top 2 or 3 results on Google, who are people who are paying more to buy the advertising and are just going to do a sales pitch. If a deal out there looks too good to be true, then it probably is. There are scams out there.
0: Where can people go for more information?
1: Well, my starting point for anybody who asks about investing in gold or silver is a page on our website, and it's called Advice Guide for UK Bullion Investors. It took me 60 years and 1 week to write that. 60 years of experience and a week to hack it out. And if you look at our website, you'll find they are very heavy with information, education and advice. We've always done this.
0: Go to shards.co.uk for more information. With Talking Money, I'm Kieran Bannister.

Candy Staten there, and Shine a Light. It's 4:22. Here's JJ Heller and a personal story in Front Row.

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1: You probably think you're pretty good at multitasking behind the wheel. I mean, you have to multitask to drive. So what's wrong with checking your phone? The thing is, your brain simply doesn't work that way. Even a quick look at a quick reply affects your concentration and makes you less able to react to hazards. If you use a mobile phone while driving, you're 4 times more likely to crash. Think. Put your phone

0: Dylan Chase with Paradise. Chris Manford's here with the local news and weather in a moment. After we've played Collis Star, this is Life Goes On.
1: If anything could have gone wrong, then it went wrong this week. We all know life goes on, but time is short without true peace. Anxious on the mattress, panicking's got me stranded.

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You've got

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Two choices when I wake up, listen or talk to myself. I'll keep on speaking truth in a world that don't mind speaking lies. It starts up there, goes down to the heart, and it keeps you up at the end of the night.

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2: Stoke-on-Trent ceramics maker Duchess China has secured a seven-figure investment that will protect jobs and ensure the future of the brand. Open to Ideas, a company set up to back British creative businesses, has invested in the Longton firm, which has been making fine bone china in the city since 1888. Chief exec Rob Ward told the BBC the investment will protect jobs.
3: There's not often you come across an opportunity to invest in something that has got so much history. And also the craft. We set up our fund to invest in British businesses who have a craft, employed skilled workers in the UK. It's our ambition to keep those jobs in the UK. And obviously Duchess employs, I think, close to 60 people in Stoke-on-Trent, all skilled workers.
2: Well, the Longton manufacturer's plans include investing in its factory and manufacturing capability, developing and protecting specialist skills, and expanding the product range and brand. Police want to hear from anyone with relevant CCTV or dashcam footage after a large fire in Burslem. Fire crews tackled a blaze at the derelict former fireplace showroom on Newcastle Street on Friday afternoon. Three people, two men and a woman, were arrested over the blaze. They've all been released on conditional bail as inquiries continue. Families have welcome plans for safety improvements on a busy road. Residents in Packmore say Turnhurst Road is currently dangerous and it's only a matter of time before someone's seriously injured or killed. Stoke-on-Trent City Council has proposed installing traffic calming measures, including speed bumps and improved pedestrian crossings. Sainsbury's is planning to open a new convenience store on the site of a car showroom in Stoke-on-Trent. An application has been submitted seeking planning permission to change the use of the Fast Lane Motor Cars showroom on Longton Road in Trenton. A theatre is calling for people to join a community cast as part of a new play being written by Oscar-winning actor Rachel Shenton. Gladstone Girls will be on stage at the New Vic in Newcastle-under-Lyme next year. The play follows a group of female pottery workers fighting to keep their factory traditions alive.
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2: Port Vale's new sporting director Mickey Moore says he can't wait to get going in the role. He was previously the director of football at fellow League Two side Shrewsbury Town and at Cheltenham Town before that. Vale are currently 23rd in League Two, with John Brady's side having taken only 5 points from 7 league games so far this season. Moore said Vale are a big club with big potential. But in terms of the club's present position, he added that he was aware of the challenges ahead. Vale's chief executive officer, Matt Hancock, said Moore would review and improve the whole footballing operation at the club.
1: Cross Rhythm's weather.
2: Largely dry and cloudy tonight, with a low of 12 degrees Celsius. On Tuesday, it will be mostly cloudy too, with some spots of drizzle mixed with bright or sunny spells. And slightly cooler, but still mild, with a top temperature of 18 degrees.
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2: Love that. Drew Holcomb and the Neighbours with Last Thing We Do. Just love the feel of that song. In just under an hour, actually, about 50 minutes' time, my choice cut this week comes from Ella Langley. She has hit the number one chart for the longest run for a song in American history. And she was number one back in February. She's still there. And but we're not playing that song. We're playing another song from her from her album, and that's coming up around 5:25. It's a beautiful song, indeed. Right, here's Hyper Phantom, and Trust You Too. If I-

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2: This music may contain hope is the ambitious second album from Ray. Blending jazz, soul and pop with moments of breathtaking musical grandeur, Ray pairs raw and vulnerable songwriting with spectacular musicianship. It's a bold, unrestrained journey through heartbreak, insecurity, and self-doubt, searching for the light on the other side. Gloriously expansive and theatrical. Ultimately, this music does exactly what it says. It contains hope. Don't miss the number one selling album from Ray. This music may contain hope.
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5: Author C.D. Kemp notes that man's command over the forces of nature is far outstripping man's command over himself. It begins to dawn on us that progress means nothing apart from progress in man's nature, in his understanding and compassion and sense of values. There's no doubt that our moral development has lagged way behind advances in science and technological know-how. Another author, Charles Burt, suggests that the solution to our problems depends less on technological advances and economic growth than on human will guided by a moral compass, requiring a change of heart about how we live and work, how we produce things, and how we treat other people and other species. I think he's right. Progress has to do with commitment to caring, justice, truth, and integrity. This is John Smith.

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1: Welcome back. Final hour of City Drive. What a cracking track to start off this hour. John Michael Howell there and Feel Like a Monster. We've got Pink Lemonade on the way. Yum. That's from Gladden. We've got some Jake Profiteth, Matthew Ward. Loads of great music this half hour, actually. And wrapped up just before the 5:30 news with my choice cut this week, which is a beautiful song from number one artist Ella Langley. Looking forward to playing you that. Here's Brittany Cole next. Current track from her, Full Circle.

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0: on Trent and Newcastle under Lyme. 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

0: Nice bold statement from Rave Jesus. Right, now my choice cut this week is a beautiful song, and it's a very honest song from Ella Langley, and she has shared, if you'd go on YouTube, you'll find lots of different videos of her sharing really clearly and boldly about her faith, a transformation in her faith in the last year. And this song kind of seems to encapsulate that moment where she was kind of beginning to reach out towards God and trying to reconnect with him. This is called Speaking Terms.
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6: Stoke-on-Trent ceramics maker Duchess China has secured a seven-figure investment that will protect jobs and ensure the future of the brand. Open to Ideas, a company set up to back British creative businesses, has invested in the Longton firm, which has been making fine bone china in the city since 1888. Chief exec Rob Ward told the BBC the investment will protect jobs.
7: There's not often you come across an opportunity to invest in something that has got so much history and also the craft. We set up our fund to invest in British businesses who have a craft, employed skilled workers in the UK. It's our ambition to keep those jobs in the UK. And obviously Duchess employs, I think, close to 60 people in Stoke-on-Trent, all skilled workers.
6: Well, the Longton manufacturer's plans include investing in its factory and manufacturing capability, developing and protecting specialist skills, and expanding the product range and brand. Police want to hear from anyone with relevant CCTV or dashcam footage after a large fire in Burslem. Fire crews tackled a blaze at the derelict former fireplace showroom on Newcastle Street on Friday afternoon. Three people, two men and a woman, were arrested over the blaze. They've all been released on conditional bail as inquiries continue. Families have welcome plans for safety improvements on a busy road. Residents in Packmore say Turnhurst Road is currently dangerous and it's only a matter of time before someone's seriously injured or killed. Stoke-on-Trent City Council has proposed installing traffic calming measures, including speed bumps and improved pedestrian crossings. Sainsbury's is planning to open a new convenience store on the site of a car showroom in Stoke-on-Trent. An application has been submitted seeking planning permission to change the use of the Fast Lane Motor Cars showroom on Longton Road in Trenton. A theatre is calling for people to join a community cast as part of a new play being written by Oscar-winning actor Rachel Shenton. Gladstone Girls will be on stage at the New Vic in Newcastle-under-Lyme next year. The play follows a group of female pottery workers fighting to keep their factory traditions alive.
5: Sport News Update.
6: Port Vale's new sporting director, Mickey Moore, says he can't wait to get going in the role. He was previously the director of football at fellow League Two side Shrewsbury Town and at Cheltenham Town before that. Vale are currently 23rd in League Two, with John Brady's side having taken only 5 points from 7 league games so far this season. Moore said Vale are a big club with big potential. But in terms of the club's present position, he added that he was aware of the challenges ahead. Vale's chief executive officer, Matt Hancock, said Moore would review and improve the whole footballing operation at the club.
5: Cross Rhythms weather.
6: Largely dry and cloudy tonight, with a low of 12 degrees Celsius. On Tuesday, it will be mostly cloudy too, with some spots of drizzle mixed with bright or sunny spells. And slightly cooler, but still mild, with a top temperature of 18 degrees.
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1: Micah Tyler and Nothing Too Broken. It is 5:40. We're getting close to the end of the show. We've got Charlene Neal and Roy Tosh on the way. A bit of John Smith wisdom as well. But let's scroll down. The first oldies and goodies after the 6 o'clock news for this week kicks off with the Band With No Name and their version of Amazing Grace. There's music from Jerusalem, Athlete, Bob Carlyle, U2. Oh, it's the Where the Streets Have No Name. They don't come more classic than that, do they? Looking forward to that tonight if I'm listening. Larry Norman's in there as well, Katie Ray and many more. It's the best hour of the day. Here is D'Angelo next with Holy Water.

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1: Here's Alex, pedalling off to work. And here's Nikki, driving off for a morning coffee. You know the drill, Nikki. Allow at least 1.5 metres when overtaking cyclists, or more if driving over 30 miles per hour. And for horse riders, like Joe on Daisy here, slow down to under 10 miles per hour and allow at least 2 metres. Whoever you meet, travel like you know them. 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
4: Rock group All For One's song, I Swear, has been a number one hit right around the world. They promise, I'll stand beside you through the years. I'll be there for better or for worse till death do us part.
5: Where is the love you said you'd give to me?
4: In the flush of new love, our romantic idealism spills over in a rush of promises of eternal devotion. But major psychological studies have shown that the heat of romantic love often only lasts 3 to 6 months. To sustain our love, we need to be patient, even long-suffering, a true friend. Personally, I've found many of Jesus' values and relationship statements to be a great model of enduring love. Try, happy are the merciful, for they shall obtain mercy, or do to others, even your spouses, what you want them to do to you. All For One says that the true test is time. As Paul McCartney put it, will you still need me when I'm 64? Romance is one thing, caring commitment is another thing altogether. This is John Smith.

Kings, Get Lifted. And that's it for me for another day. I'm back tomorrow at 3. Have a wonderful evening. We'll go out with Christine DeMarco and Gravity. Stay tuned for oldies and goodies. Bye.

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5: From the Sky News Centre at 7, US officials are playing down the decision to remove American planes from RAF Fairford and Gloucestershire. It was at the centre of a suspected terror plot last month. Andrew Mountbatten-Windsor has been warned not to use the King's private money to pay for his legal action against Thames Valley Police. The former prince is taking the force to court over the lawfulness of the search warrants that led to his arrest in February. Our correspondent Molly Malone has more.
6: Andrew, the King's brother, gets sort of an annual amount of money from the King's private funds, but it's been made clear, palace sources suggesting, that that money won't be used to pay for this judicial review.
5: Andrew was arrested on suspicion of misconduct in public office. He's always denied wrongdoing. Taxes on high-value homes and plastic packaging will be scrapped under the Conservatives should they win the next election. The Shadow Chancellors told the party's conference that cutting levies would help growth, improve incentives to work and make life simpler and fairer. These members in Birmingham were pleased.
7: Really good speech, a lot of good ideas.
8: I like the fact that they're going to reduce the bureaucracy. I've run businesses and the burden of administration and bureaucracy is a nightmare.
9: He didn't really say how he was going to achieve those things, but overall the message was good.
5: Labour says the Tories completely failed on the economy while in government. An Afghan refugee who stabbed a dog walker to death while in the grip of psychosis has been sentenced to an indefinite hospital order. Dawood Safi, who's 28, killed Wayne Broadhurst during a frenzied stabbing spree in West London last year. A flight from London to Chicago was forced to turn back to Heathrow this afternoon after dropping sharply and declaring an emergency. British Airways says the plane landed safely after a technical issue. And we could be drinking whiskey aged in space in a few years. Engineers plan to launch a rocket with the Spirit on board in 2028 to see how it's affected. That's the latest.
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13: Yes, it is. Welcome along to the latest Cross Rhythms Top 10 chart. I love that you've joined me. We are about to bring you an update on our latest countdown, which is based on music sales and radio airplay, sales in the UK and the US, and tracks played on Cross Rhythms Radio over the last week. We'll find out if Forrest Frank stays at number one with B.I.G.

Will it stay at the top for a third week? Or could Candy Staten rise up to the top with Shine a Light? This has been at number two for a few weeks now. Can Candy go one better? We have three new entries coming up in the latest rundown, including one from Roy Tosh and Camille de la Cruz. Plus Songhouse, Soundhaven and Maddie Jane with Almighty. But as we get the countdown started, here's your first new entry. It comes from Samuel Jacob Lopez Jr., a Californian artist better known as Koki. His stage name is directly inspired by The Koki, which is Puerto Rico's smallest singing frog. And he chose the name as a nod to his own family heritage. So Koki gets the first new entry in this chart with his single, Walk Away. 10.

0: It's Koki with Walk Away, a new entry at number 10. And from a Californian artist to a Californian band, Gable Price and Friends spend another week in the chart with their song Talking Like Friends. Released originally as a single, it also features on the new EP they've just put out, which is titled Moving Target. Here's Gable Price and Friends. They dropped down four places this time.
1: 9.

0: Gable Price and Friends dropping four places to number nine with Talking Like Friends. Change of pace now. We've got some dance music for you from Adax. They get a fifth week in the chart with Light of My Life.
1: 8.

It's a Dax with Light of My Life, and that drops down a couple of places to number 8 on the Cross Rhythms Top 10 chart. And I'm Chris Mountford, bringing you the countdown. We've got music coming up from London rapper Collis Star in the next few minutes, and also MIA. However, next I'm showcasing a new tune. So remember, the countdown is based partly on music sales and also on radio airplay. And this song is about to hit the Cross Rhythms radio playlist. And it's the third song to be added onto Cross Rhythms Radio from Ray's brilliant album, This Music May Contain Hope. The previous hits have been Joy and Lifeboat. And this could be a big new entry in our countdown in the next few weeks. Ray with Happier Times Ahead.

0: It's behind the clouds, it's right there. Just hold on to happier times, all right, darling?
1: Happier times ahead from Ray. That could be a new entry. One to listen out for in the next few weeks here on the Cross Rhythms Countdown. All right, we'll be back with MIA in just a moment.
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0: Number seven, it's Prayer 777 by MIA, and that climbs up one place in this week's chart. There are three new entries in this latest rundown. We've heard one of them already from Koki. But dropping out of the chart, making room for the new hits. Give me something. One of those three is One Republic and Give Me Something, which is out of the chart after 9 weeks. Also exiting, Charlie Neal. Be All Right was a new entry at number 9 last time, but is straight out. Then we're sent back down to this cold. Same for Prophet Teth, in the countdown for just a week with Love Casts Out All Fear. They are the songs making room for the new entries. We've got two of them still to come. But at number six, it's the rapper Collis Star. He's been around in the countdown for a couple of months now with Life Goes On.
1: Six.
2: If anything could have gone wrong, then it went wrong this week. We all know life goes on, but time is short without true peace. Anxious on the mattress, panicking's got me stranded. Back

My world cups were fought from hell. Two choices when I wake up. Listen or talk to myself. I'll keep on speaking truth in a world that don't mind speaking lies. It starts up there, goes down to the heart, and it keeps you up at the end of the night.

0: pillow of your sovereignty.
1: Colistar and Life Goes On, and that climbs up one place to number 6. This is the Cross Rhythms Top 10 chart, and I'm Chris, bringing you the countdown. In a moment, I'll take you through the songs in the running for the number one spot. And then the rundown continues. But at this halfway point, an opportunity to pause and listen to some of the best new releases that have just come out. And maybe some of these songs and maybe some of these releases will feature in the countdown in the future. I've got 10 new tunes to take you through in the next 3 or 4 minutes. Let's go. Abel Price and friends have released the EP Moving Target. And I think I'm right in saying that's the title track. Meanwhile, Won't Miss a Moment is a single from Francesca Battistelli.

Joshua Laser is a Ugandan music producer in his mid-20s. He specialises in dance music. Just put out the EP Blinded.

And then finally, from Kid Rock, the artist known for mixing rock, hip-hop and country music, is this one, James 1:17, Jesus is King.

some of the best new releases just out. Maybe some of those will feature in the Cross Rhythms Top 10 chart in the future. Now, before we continue with the rest of the rundown, here are the songs in the running for the number one spot. Forest Frank's been at the top for 2 weeks with B.I.G.

0: So will this stay at number one? Candy Staten's been hanging around at two the last few weeks with Shine a Light. And I can tell you that Jelly Roll will climb up into the top three with Hands Up. Could it go to number one? We're going to find out between now and the end of the hour.
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3: Yeah, you know you got that right. I've been waiting for a chance just to feel the...
0: We have a new entry next at number 5. Featuring an artist who first gained viral fame as an 11-year-old singing prodigy. And she appeared on a TV show in the US. In the last couple of years, she's shifted to more faith-based music. I'm talking about Maddie Jane, who collaborates with the collective Songhouse and Soundhaven on this one, Almighty.
2: Five.

0: been different since you caught the tears that I cried.
1: And new entry at number 5, Songhouse, Soundhaven and Maddie Jane with Almighty. Bring the giants home. And that's followed straight away by another new entry, the third and final new hit in this countdown, from the Orlando-based rapper Roy Tosh. And Roy features or works with Camille De La Cruz on this single, I Like It.

Roy Tosh with I Like It, featuring Camille de la Cruz. A new entry at number four. So we've got our top three songs of the week to come. Will Forrest Frank remain at number one? First of all, a quick time to showcase a couple of tunes which are about to hit the Cross Rhythms Radio playlist. And these could be new entries in the charts in the next few weeks.

So this one, Sunset Silhouette, is from the band Strings and Heart and their brilliant album, Plastic Wine. Meanwhile, Drag Path is a single from 21 Pilots.

0: They could be new entries on the Cross of Them's chart in the next few weeks. All right, I'll be back with our top three in just a mo.
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0: Welcome along to the countdown. I'm Chris Mountford here, and the Cross Rhythms chart is based on music sales and radio airplay. And you're about to hear the top three songs of the week. Now, Jelly Roll climbs up into the top three with this next song, Hands Up. And the song explores three pivotal life-shaping moments behind the phrase hands up. One was a concert which sparked his love of music. The second was an arrest after he broke into a house. The third, hands up for a spiritual surrender when he gave his life over to God. Here's Jelly Roll.
3: Three.

0: It's Jelly Roll with Hands Up, which climbs one place to number 3. So, 2 songs are left, and they've been battling it out at the top of the countdown for the last couple of 3 weeks. We've got Shine a Light by Candy Statham, which has been hanging around at number 2 for 3 or 4 weeks now. And then we've got Forrest Frank with B.I.G., the number 1 song for the last couple of weeks. Does Forrest Frank remain at number 1? Do they swap positions? Let's find out at number 2. It's a non-mover, 6 weeks in the countdown. Here's Candy Staten.
1: 2.

0: Candy, Staten and Shine a Light, a non-mover at number two. So Forrest Frank remains at the top, and I'll play B.I.G. in just a few moments' time. First of all, here's a reminder about what's happened so far.
1: 10.
0: It was a new entry at 10, Walk Away by Koki. Falling down four places to 9, Talking Like Friends from Gable Price and Friends.
1: 9. I just need you here next to me, talking like a friend. I'd ask you.
0: In the countdown for a fifth week, it's a Dax with Light of My Life.
1: 8.
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4: If anything could have gone wrong, then it went wrong this week. 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
0: At 5, it was a new entry. Songhouse, Soundhaven, and Maddie Jane with Almighty.
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0: But the biggest new entry came at number 4. Roy Tosh, featuring Camille de la Cruz with I Like It.
1: 4.
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7: When he said, boy, you better put your hands up. 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

0: bigger. Remaining at number one for a third week, it's Forrest Frank with B.I.G. Candy Snatton remained at two. We had three new entries in the chart from Roy Tosh, Maddie Jane and Koki. I hope you've enjoyed listening in. On the next countdown, we could get some big new entries from the likes of Ray and 21 Pilots. Join me, Chris Mountford, next time.
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4: From the Sky News Centre at 8, Donald Trump's top team has addressed why the US removed its bombers from RAF Fairford. US Secretary of State Marco Rubio says the move wasn't directly linked with several arrests near the airbase after a suspected terror plot. Meanwhile, Vice President J.D. Vance says the decision was taken out of an abundance of caution. Here's former National Security Advisor John Bolton.
5: It could be that they had some information an attack was imminent. What kind of attack, I don't know. It has occurred to me, one we should all be worried about is what the Ukrainians have used against the Russians. Drones coming out of tops of delivery trucks that suddenly strike aircraft that are out in the open.
4: Andrew Mountbatten-Windsor's been told not to use the King's money to pay for legal action he's taking against police. The former prince is questioning the lawfulness of search warrants carried out by the Thames Valley Force in February when he was arrested. An Afghan refugee who fatally stabbed a man walking his dog has been sentenced to an indefinite hospital order. Dawood Safi attacked Wayne Broadhurst in Uxbridge last October. Residents of an area in Northern Ireland who are objecting to what they say is a deliberately provocative parade will have to wait on a High Court decision. People living on the Garbaki Road in Portadown have applied for a judicial review of the decision to allow the march by members of the Orange Order. Brendan McKenna represents the residents.
6: It's been adjourned to let the three judges come to a conclusion. That could be later on today, it could be tomorrow, could be the following day. But we believe that all the arguments have been made, they have been listened to, and we'll await their decision.
4: The US says it's closely monitoring the situation after a lab worker died of suspected plague in Russia. Quarantine measures have been put in place at the institute where it happened. And Daniil Medvedev's been disqualified from the China Open after accidentally hitting a spectator with a tennis ball. It means Novak Djokovic was immediately handed a place in the final against Carlos Alcaraz. That's the latest.
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7: You're listening to The Rock and Hard Place. My name's Peter Field. We've got 1 hour of punk, rock and metal. You're in the mosh pit. Starting tonight's show is Disciple. They're currently working on a new full-length album. They've got some gigs coming up Friday the 9th of October in Nashville, Rocket Town. That's an awesome venue. I've been there myself. It's part of the Extreme Tour. But here's a great song by Disciple, Misery.

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2: Gonna play Tiffany Twisted with Codaline. Before she was a Christian, she was a practicing medium and a rock musician, but following her encounter with Jesus and Christianity, she focuses on her alternative and grunge-influenced music. So I played this song a few times on the show. 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
1: The song Lemonade by Grace Graber is a Christian rock single that was released on the 14th of November 25, and it featured on Grace Graber's Punk and Praise album Volume 1. It's originally a Forrest Frank hip-hop song, so she's turned it into a pop-punk anthem. So here is Lemonade by Grace Graber.

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1: Okay, I'm going to play Scream by Skillet. Played this song last week. It was originally released on July the 10th this year, and it's from the EP After the Storm. And John Cooper, the frontman, described the track as reflecting an inward silent cry from a deep personal struggle and stress. So here is Scream.

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1: You're listening to the Rock and Hard Place. Don't go away. We've got 25 minutes left of punk, rock and metal. You're in the mosh pit. Going to play Memphis Mayfire with their song Over It. They've recently released a 10-track album called Shapeshifter. And there's talks about them coming to the UK to do a one-off show at the London Electric Ballroom. More details of that have got to be confirmed. But here is great song, Over It.

to obtain enough material for even a single bomb seemed all but impossible. But the impossible became reality as industry, labor, science, and

0: wisdom, on his firmness in the use of that power, depends now the future of his children and his children's children in the new world of the Atomic Age.
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3: Switchfoot are coming to the UK in February, playing in London on the 25th, Birmingham 26th, Leeds on the 27th, and Manchester on the 28th. So I'll be going to one of those shows. Never seen Switchfoot, so looking forward to it. They've got loads of great songs, but I'm going to play one of the new ones. It's called Wake Up, Mr. Crow.

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1: Up next is Rachel DeLonge with a single, That's Me. It is the third track on her debut full-length album, Confessions of a Church Kid, and that was released on May 29th. Serves as a powerful anthem of identity, personal history. 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
1: Okay, we've come to the end of the show. We'll be back next week with more punk, rock and metal. Gonna leave you with POD, with the classic song Youth of a Nation. They've just released some new music as well, POD. It's really heavy, so hopefully over the next few weeks we'll be hearing some of their new songs. Have a great week, guys. Take care. God bless.

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2: From the Sky News Centre at 9, Donald Trump says a specific threat was behind the withdrawal of US bomber jets from RAF Fairford. The Pentagon's confirmed a dozen planes have returned to America safely from the base in Gloucestershire. The site was targeted by a suspected terror plot last weekend, which the US president has previously said could be linked with Iran. He's told reporters the aircraft had to be moved.
3: I mean, they didn't fly out by accident. There were some threats, and rather than tempting the enemy, we'll capture the enemy and beat the enemy, but why should we leave him there? So we moved him around a little bit, not very far.
2: Andrew Mountbatten-Windsor won't be using cash he gets from the King to fund his legal action against police who searched his homes. The King's brother was arrested earlier this year on suspicion of misconduct in public office over links to Jeffrey Epstein. He, however, has always denied wrongdoing. Appeal court judges in Belfast have reserved their judgment in a legal challenge over a dispute about an Orange Order march. Residents in the Garvaki Road want to appeal a decision to allow the organisation to march through their area. The US says it's closely monitoring the situation after a lab worker died of what's being described as suspected plague in Russia. Quarantine measures have been put in place at the research institute where it happened. Daniil Medvedev has apologised after being disqualified from the China Open for accidentally hitting a spectator with a ball during his semi-final against Novak Djokovic. A fan in the front row appeared to suffer an eye injury. Djokovic himself was similarly disqualified for an incident at the 2020 US Open.
4: I honestly didn't see what happened. I hope that person is not badly injured. On the other hand, I also feel sorry for Daniil because I know exactly how it feels to be disqualified. I'm sure that Daniil didn't want to do this intentionally.
2: And the Duchess of Sussex has launched a range of new gifts for Christmas. Meghan's holiday collection includes a basket filled with scented candles, herbal teas and dried flowers. And that's the latest.
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6: When I first saw Mel Gibson's The Passion of the Christ, there was no doubt that the film had made a huge impact on me. I was stirred emotionally, I was challenged in my spirit, and the wannabe movie maker inside of me thought, wow, we need a lot more movies like this one in mainstream media. But the second time I watched it, I have to admit I was slightly desensitized to all the blood and guts since I'd already knew what was coming. I even managed to eat a bag of Skittles halfway through without hardly noticing. If we're not careful, many of us can begin to treat the sacrament of communion the same way. The first time we eat the bread and drink the wine, the reality of Jesus' body and blood being sacrificed for us is still fresh and tangible. But by the 10th, 20th, or even 1,000th time we've taken communion over our entire lifetime, it's only honest to say that we might be a little jaded. So next time, before you take communion, look deep into your heart, recognize what you're doing, and celebrate the day that death itself passed over you because of the passionate, limitless love of your broken and blood-stained Savior!
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0: thought that's been said in all these songs. And knowing that we've stopped at nothing less than presenting and introducing you to our Lord and Savior Jesus Christ. Presenting you with enough truth to make a conscious decision about whether or not he's real. Let me ask you, where will you go when it's all said and done? When all the chips are down and your card has been pulled and you're called before God to be judged for your sins, will you take the penalty or will you accept Jesus Christ who has already paid the price for you? The Bible says that the wages of sin is death and that Christ specifically paid that price for you and me. If you realize that you're not in right standing with God, and that you would like to be cleansed and washed by the atoning blood of our Lord and Savior Jesus Christ, you can do that right now by repeating this prayer.
1: Father, I believe that I'm a sinner, and that without Jesus Christ, my destination is hell. Lord, I'd like to ask that Jesus Christ would come into my life and change me. I believe that Jesus died on the cross for my sins.

The sobering fact is, a lot of us in 10 years' time will not be following Jesus. As we look around this room, a lot of us will have just drifted away. A lot of us will have disappeared. Because that's the reality of it. That's the facts of it. So we're looking around, and I've got some of my good friends in

need to be a different kind of man. We need to really step up what it is to be a man, to be accountable to each other, to really deal with some of the struggles. Often, we've developed our giftings. So we're really into releasing gifts, but the other part to it is that we need to develop our gifts, but we also need to develop our character as well. And those two things go together, our gifting and our character. Because your character is what you are in the dark. When you get in your bed at night and it goes dark, that's the person that you really are. That's you. Our character is what we are in the dark. Someone said that we need to be prepared for life and not just for death. We've got a society where people are asking the question, does your faith work for you? That's the question they're asking. They're not necessarily asking the question, is it true? They want to know, why does he not get wrecked like everybody else? What's different about you? Can you understand what I mean? People are asking that question, does it work for you? So this is the kind of thing we need to do as a man, is really show that this can really work. Someone said that maybe we need a bit more jackass Christianity, a bit crazier, the third way. Because unless we can become less emotionally stunned, unless we can actually share something of our heart, something of our struggles, we're just not going to survive, guys. 1 John chapter 2. Whoever says he abides in him ought to walk in the same way in which he walked. How did he walk when he was a carpenter? How did he walk when he was fully man and fully God? How did he walk? How did he treat people around him? Are we the people who we say we are? And looking at Jesus, there was never any hidden things in him. He was the person that he said that he was. I can't think of any other way to survive, guys. So integrity is key. Proverbs 19 verse 1 says, it's better to live right

looks straight through and he sees your heart. He sees your heart. Because for some of us as men, I think for years and years, you know, we've had our faith has been in our head. It hasn't been in our guts. It hasn't been where we really need to make a difference. Yeah, let's just be honest about being a bloke. Let's be honest about our struggles. Let's be honest about our strengths. Because so often we just don't talk about much of our feelings together. We don't talk about some of the issues. In his book, Wild at Heart, John Eldridge says that the church has made the pinnacle of manhood for us to be a nice bloke. That's the ultimate goal for us as Christian men, is to be a nice bloke. To be a nice guy, but we're to be revolutionary people, subversive people even, to change society. Some people say that men, we live in a cave, and some people say they were so emotionally stunted that we're right at the back of the cave, in the darkest corner, facing the wall with our hands on our heads.

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9: From the Sky News Centre at 10, author and politician Geoffrey Archer has died at the age of 86. His publisher HarperCollins says Lord Archer died suddenly and peacefully at home. Donald Trump says a specific threat was behind the withdrawal of US bomber jets from RAF Fairford. The Pentagon's confirmed a dozen planes have returned to America safely from the base in Gloucestershire. It was at the centre of a suspected terror plot last weekend. Vice President J.D. Vance says the US has to remain wary about possible threats.
10: What you saw there is the Secretary of War out of an abundance of caution trying to protect our guys. We do feel with some confidence that the Iranians are, you know, they're trying to do what the Iranian state has done for 49 years, which is engage and acts of terrorism against the United States and against a lot of other people as well.
9: A 28-year-old Afghan migrant who stabbed a dog walker to death in Uxbridge has been sentenced indefinitely in a secure hospital. Dawood Safi was suffering from psychosis when he killed 49-year-old Wayne Broadhurst and injured two others during the knife rampage last October. Andrew Mountbatten Windsor is taking Thames Valley Police to court over search warrants used in his arrest. He was detained in February over alleged links to Jeffrey Epstein. He's always denied any wrongdoing. Andrew Griffith says he'd scrap at least one tax every budget if the Conservatives return to power. He's promised to back business in his first major speech as Shadow Chancellor, adding that he'd scrap taxes on packing and homes, as well as net zero targets if they win the next election. He's also taken aim at what he calls the Prime Minister's socialist fever dream.
11: Today's left does not even understand the basic truth that you can eat the goose or you can have a supply of eggs, but you can't do both.
9: And it's become even more expensive for most people to buy a house as borrowing costs have reached a grim milestone. For the first time in more than 3 years, the typical five-year fixed mortgage deal rate is 6%, according to Money Facts. That's the latest.
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Heard you looking for me where you found me, ayy. And expect to see these angels all around me, ayy.

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0: While I was your enemy, you chose to be a friend to me. It don't make no sense to me. With every sin I committed, you could have ended me. It's amazing you forgiven me for everything that I done. When I look at my past, you tell me, boy, look forward and just run. Because I've overcome, you overcame. Always wonder why I found all that beauty in the rain. Maybe it's because you don't wash away my stains. Every single thought that had me feeling so ashamed, it's finished. Every single blemish. Imagine Christ gasping on the cross in his final minutes. What a price he paid. All praise to the Lamb who was slain.
1: Where would I be without Jesus?
0: You defeated the grave.

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Like, Jesus died for you to experience the same thing. He died so that you'll be free. So for anybody that just feels in shackles and in chains, Jesus has paved the way for you to know God.

0: struggling with having these random thoughts, just dark thoughts, things that I never do. And I've just watched Jesus literally free me from that.
1: God constantly reminds me that I don't need to try to be something else, because my authentic form is what makes me beautiful.
2: Set me free. That lack of self-worth, being molested as a teenager by a babysitter that was supposed to be there to love me and instead gave me a counterfeit. He set me free from that shame.
3: Jesus has shown me that the things of this world truly do grow strangely dim once you choose to follow him. I used to chase the world and want everything it had to offer, and now I see that true joy comes from Jesus and not the world.
4: Jesus has freed me from pornography addiction, drug addiction, anger, anxiety, depression.
5: Yo, Jesus has freed me from weed, pornography, selfishness, pride.
6: It was good. Jesus freed me from arrogance. He freed me from pride. He freed me from self-righteousness, hate, jealousy, comparison, and now I'm walking with him.
7: Jesus freed me from having to work to be righteous. Like, it's impossible. I don't have to be better, do better, know more, understand more, or be right in my own eyes or anything like that. I get to just be and rest and abide in him because he did everything that I couldn't do.
8: God has set me free from the constant addiction to pornography. God has set me free from the addiction to smoking and doing drugs. Every day I'm going to do the same thing, just be able to function and make it through. He has set me free from having to put my hope in such a false counterfeit, such as the world, thinking that other people and systems solve my problem.
9: Right now I feel like Jesus is teaching me to just pause and to celebrate. A lot of times I don't celebrate victories because once I reach a milestone or a goal, I fix my eyes towards the next goal and I begin striving.
10: Something that God saved me from was addiction, and I'm freer than ever now. It's just glory to God.
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Oh, ¿quién es ese hijo loco, ah? ¿Quiere go crazy, ah? Okay. Let's see how loco you go. ¿Quiere go crazy, ah?

young Thundercat rap stars. Yo, take all my likes on Instagram, all my friends, go to the same barbecue I get invited to and take all my pork chops and beans. Come

Are you enjoying X Rhythms? We'd love for you to get involved. 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
1: When I was a child, I used to go to church and I believed in God to some extent, but as I got into my teenage years, I got pretty rebellious and I started to take drugs. Anyway, life went on. I got married, had kids, and my husband was an alcoholic, and we both still drank and took drugs. And one day, he'd had enough of life, and he took an overdose of barbiturates, which is a very strong drug, and he'd taken handfuls. He lost consciousness and was picked up and taken to the hospital. He ended up on a life support machine. All his organs had packed up, except for his heart. He was just basically dead. And at this point, I was sort of, I suppose, desperate. And my brother came in with the Bible, and I opened the Bible, and it said, "Where faith is firm, it is also patient." And I just knew then. I didn't have a doubt that there was a God, and I had this real deep peace that God was with me and he was going to live. I just knew that there was a God, and that, you know, he did exist, and that he could perform miracles, and he performed one for me.
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